0: and at your local IKEA. IKEA, the wonderful everyday.
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1: It's the early hours of your Sunday morning on Absolute Radio. I'm Sophie Kay, here to press play on the biggest anthems like this. Here's The Lars with There She Goes.

Nirvana with Lithium. I am so desperate to do a show around Claire Sturgis and the bands that she's interviewed and the stories. Because let me tell you, Claire Sturgis, who did the classic rock party just before this show, she'll just drop in stories, especially about Nirvana, because we wouldn't know Nirvana in the UK if it wasn't for Claire Sturgis. She was the sole DJ who was pushing them when no one wanted to know. And sometimes you'll be sat, staff do, right? You'll be sat in the pub with Claire Sturgis and she'll go, oh yeah, I was in a bar with this band and then this crazy thing happened. And you're like, what, Claire? You can't just bowl that story out. I need more details. So anyway, I want to do an interview with her. I think it'd be well good. Patti Smith coming up after Noah Kahan with The Great Divide.

0: which matter? 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

0: A Suede iconic album coming up turns 30. Claire Sturgis takes a look back at the record that marked a pop rebirth for the band with 5 top 10 hits.
1: Suede, 30 years of coming up. 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

Pulp with Do You Remember? Did you manage to get your Oasis tickets? It's all anyone's been talking about at the moment, Oasis tickets. It's all my social media is full of. Because Oasis added two more nights to their Nebworth tour for their live 27 shows. So they're going to be hitting Europe, USA, Ireland next year, kicking off in Glasgow on the 21st of May, followed by 11 dates at the Etihad Stadium in Manchester from the 4th of June. Massive. They're also going to return to Nebworth. And between June and September 2027, they're going to be in Europe as well. And if you manage to get tickets, well done you, because it's been a fun one this time. Much better than last time, though. Here's Oasis with Little by Little.

0: Semisonic with Secret Smile. Now from 9 o'clock tonight, you can listen to a documentary with Claire Sturgis about the re-release of the 30th anniversary of Suede's iconic album coming up. So you can listen to that documentary featuring some big names like Richard Oakes and Neil Codling from the band, as well as the producer of the album, Ed Butler. And you can hear some massive songs like Lazy, Beautiful Ones and Film Star. That's Suede coming up at 30 tonight from 9 o'clock and then available straight after on our app, Rayo. It's an indie disco anthem on the way for you, though, from the Kooks and something from the Cult on the way next.
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14: And now, the weather.
15: Outside, gloomy skies, a persistent drizzle, and a chilly wind blowing from the west, north, east, and south.
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tonight. Hope you're enjoying the soundtrack to your evening. Just a reminder that if you want to watch some interview clips, you can head over to our Instagram where there's clips of Danielle chatting to Bieber Doobie, because Bieber Doobie's been smashing it. And she talked to her about their shared love of Bjork and how her music was an inspiration for her new record, which is coming out. So if you want to find out more about that and listen to Bieber Doobie chatting to Danielle, you can catch that in our app Rayo or on our socials. And here she is, love the grungy sound of this new album. Here's Sun Has Set.

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0: 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Coming up, we've got a song from 1999 from Blink-182 that always gets me ready to go out, even at this time in the morning. And something from the Arctic Monkeys coming up from 2013. They're both back-to-back on the way next.
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1: 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And I've got the Arctic Monkeys. 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

You too. I still haven't found what I'm looking for. That is like the story of my life. I can lose anything without even moving where I am. So frustrating. I'm Sophie Kay. This is Absolute Radio. And as a reminder, we do have a live music Thursday available on our YouTube page right now from Nothing But Thieves. They did a cover of Oasis. They played some of their biggies, but they also played this new track called Evolution. The session is so good. You must check it out on Rayo or our YouTube page. Here's Nothing But Thieves.

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Sheryl Crow with All I Want to Do Is Have Some Fun. Once upon a time for me, that meant going out, like proper out, dirty, night out, rolling in at whatever ridiculous time in the morning. Now, it means researching the new rock polisher that I want to buy. Yes, that's how sad I've become. 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I think it's kind of dead cool. I want to polish rocks and pebbles and make them look really pretty. Anyway, Royal Blood coming up after the Jam with a town called Malice.

0: The one and only Kasabian with Processed Beats on Absolute Radio. Now, you've been voting to help decide the ultimate noughties anthem, and from Monday at midday, we'll be finding out who the top 150 are. Is it going to be your choices? Is it going to be some of the presenter choices? I'm really hoping for one of mine, like Welcome to the Black Parade from My Chemical Romance, because what a tune. But whatever you do, make sure you're listening Monday from midday and every day next week to find out. And if you love the noughties, check out Absolute Radio Noughties across the UK in Rayo or on your smart speaker. Coming up, we've got the Manic Street Preachers and Temper Trap with a song you bet you've not heard in ages. Up next.
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3: 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Almost a whisper, isn't it? 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It takes its time. It's why Charlie gives the ragu for his lasagna oodles of time to simmer. Because time, well, isn't it the most important ingredient of all? Charlie Biggums slowly does it.
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Temp Trap with Sweet Disposition. 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We've got the best night of comedy. Sunday, the 15th of November at the London Palladium, Absolute Radio Live is back. Now, all of the profits will go to Prostate Cancer UK from this night, and that's with thanks to our amazing lineup, which includes Jack D, Chris McCausland, Sarah Pascoe, Joel Dommett, Angela Barnes, Ian Sterling, and Nabil Abdul Rashid. The hosts for your evening, John Richardson and Matt Ford. You've got to get some tickets ASAP, because this one, I will put money on it selling out, honestly. And your money helps towards Prostate Cancer UK. I didn't know prostate cancer was the most common cancer, affecting 1 in 8 men in the UK. And if you're a black man, that risk is doubled. So grab your tickets tonight. If you sit on your phone right now, why not? Treat yourself. Here's Florence Road with new music, 7563.

0: the vibes for your Sunday night, Absolute Radio with me, Sophie Kay, bringing you the biggest tunes, including one from Lenny Kravitz. We've got Florence and the Machine bringing the vibes and some Lightning Seeds. Don't miss all of these massive artists coming up next.
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1: Good morning. It's the early hours of your Sunday morning on Absolute Radio. It's me, Sophie Kay, and I've got the Lightning Seeds coming up, as promised. Some Lenny Kravitz as well. I was so happy I got to see him when he played Crystal Palace Bowl recently, although he did have some very low-cut jeans. I'm sure I saw a bit of builder's bum going on, but it's Lenny Kravitz, so he looks cool no matter what, doesn't he? If I had a bum that good, I'd probably be getting it out all the time. Here's Lenny Kravitz with American Woman.

The Lightning Seeds with Lucky You on Absolute Radio. It's where real music matters. Thank you for joining us, and thank you for having great taste in music. Just a quick reminder, tonight from 10 o'clock, it's the final Skin show from her September residency on Absolute Radio. And, you know, she likes to use her show to be a tastemaker. And that's why all month she's aimed to play you all the best new artists so you don't have to find them yourself. Over the course of the month, she's also been hearing from some amazing acts who she met on tour this summer, like Shirley Manson, Alex Kapranos. This week, she's speaking to the super producer, Garbage's Butch Vig. So don't miss Skunk and Antsy's last Skin show of the year tonight from 10 o'clock. And make sure to catch up with all of her shows this past month on our app Rayo right now. We've got another legendary 90s artist taking over Sunday nights in October, so I'm looking forward to finding out who that is. But right now, here's the Blossoms, Meet Me in Love.

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The soothing snoozing of your partner beside you. The nearby mating call of an unknown beast waking you both in fright.

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Primal Scream with Loaded. Hopefully that's how you'll be feeling when payday comes this month. I don't know, it's been a tough year, hasn't it? It has been a tough year. I feel like I always spend my paycheck before it even hits the bank account. And every month I'm like, oh, how have I done this? Anyway, let's continue with some Radiohead in a matter of moments. Because yesterday, did you hear the news that it was like an anniversary of their EP? So yesterday it was... Their EP, My Iron Lung, was released in 1994, so it was a bit of an anniversary. But first, I'll bring you Gautier featuring Kimbra. What a song. It went very viral on TikTok, and you can understand why. Here's Gautier featuring Kimbra, somebody that I used to know.

0: A message for all people in bands and songwriters. Sometimes the song you don't want to release can become your biggest hit, and that's exactly what happened right there with Radiohead. I'm Sophie Kay, and just a reminder, Rock and Roll Circus has announced London as a brand new location for the festival next year, alongside the existing events that happen in Norwich and Sheffield. Also, headlining the Saturday, the 24th, of the inaugural London edition will be Madness. That's going to be massive. They're going to be supported by other acts, including Fat Freddy's Drop, Big Special, and The Wailers. Rock and Roll Circus London takes place at Gunnersbury Park from the 22nd to the 25th of July 2027, and the other lineups are still to be announced. So if you want to find out, get involved, get some pre-sale tickets from this Wednesday from 10 o'clock in the morning, just head to absoluteradio.co.uk/tickets. On the way is Stereophonics with some positivity that you need for these early hours, and some Dire Straits up next.
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Dire Straits, Money for Nothing. Now, weekends are always funny here at Absolute Radio. And to start your Sunday off properly, Chris McCausland is going to be here from 8 o'clock. And this week, he's had some problems with delivery drivers. I wonder what that's about. Well, John is going to be explaining how his son is firmly in the tantrum stage. And Chris continues his beef with Dave Berry by going through his bins. Wow, this is getting serious. Well, you can say hello to Chris by emailing chris@absoluteradio.co.uk. And Chris McCausland is back Sunday morning from 8 o'clock today here on Absolute Radio, so don't miss it. I know it technically is Sunday morning, but I still like to say Sunday because people get confused. Because if you've not been to bed yet, is it still Saturday night? I've confused myself with that question now. Here's new music from Johnny Marr. It's time.

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0: 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I'm Sophie Kay. Thank you so much for joining me tonight. The big tunes do continue with Chris McCausland. He's going to be here from 8 o'clock this morning. And taking over on the way next, you've got Ben Coley. I'll catch you next week here on Absolute Radio.
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20: The top stories this hour. An Orange Order parade will be allowed to pass through a mainly nationalist area of Portadown this morning following a late-night court appeal. The High Court had temporarily blocked the march along the Garvaki Road, warning the long-running dispute had the potential to escalate. But the Court of Appeal overturned that injunction, allowing the parade to proceed with some restrictions. Jamie Bryson is Director of Unionist Voice Policy Studies.
21: We call on everybody in Northern Ireland, be peaceful, be lawful. And I say to the unionists, and particularly young loyalists, do not rise to the provocation of nationalism.
20: Andy Burnham's announced a new scheme to help first-time buyers in England get on the property ladder. The Prime Minister unveiled the plans as he arrived in Liverpool for his first Labour Party conference since taking office. Buyers will be

Fatboy Slim right here, right now. Morning, how's it going? I'm Ben Coley, keeping you company early on your Sunday. And this is Absolute Radio, where real music matters. And Live Music Thursday was back on Thursday night, just gone. And it was an exclusive acoustic session from none other than Nothing But Thieves. And they were so good. Not only did they play their own songs, which were beautiful, but they also did a gorgeous cover of Oasis and Stop Crying Your Heart Out, which is quite ironic given the title, because you will watch this on YouTube and you will be in bits. You'll be in bits. Take a few minutes out of your day today, if you're having a lazy Sunday, to give it a watch over on our Absolute Radio YouTube channel. You've also got the Free Rail app. Listen over that way. And I was fortunate enough to have a natter with them, so you'll be able to listen to that as well. And they're just such lovely, honest, hardworking chaps. Got a lot of time for them. This one is from their new album called Straight Dogs. This is Nothing But Thieves and Baby Cool. It plays on Absolute Radio.

0: more of this over on Absolute Classic Rock. Because Cure, yeah, they're classic. They're about as classic as it gets. That was In Between Days. And yeah, more of Absolute Classic Rock is over on the Free Rail app. Or simply ask any smart speaker to play Absolute Classic Rock. Easy as that. Ben Coley keeping you company. Let's get on the Chief in just a moment. All we're talking about is Oasis and their huge tour next year. So it would be rude not to get on one of the Chief's top melodies. And I got, I think, a little bit of an underrated band up next.
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the man of the moment, isn't it? Oasis have added extra dates onto their tour next year. They're doing, what is it, 6 dates in their bluff? Just unbelievable. He's got a busy schedule next year, does Noel? That was Everybody's on the Run. Before you ask, by the way, no, I've still not had my unique ticket code come through to get my Oasis tickets. Yeah, and I'm well aware that today is the last day to get them, isn't it? Yeah, it's nerve-wracking times over this way. Fingers crossed for you, though. I hope you're getting on all right on that front. Ben Gully with you. Playing you tunes before the Chris McCausland Show, back from 8 a little bit later. Ahead of that, got Fleetwood Mac up next. Strapped to this.

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0: Don't Say We Don't Treat You, Fleetwood Mac, The Chain. Oh, it's a tune. It plays on Absolute Radio, and it's payday weekend as well. What a weekend for it. Hey, seeing as it is payday weekend, why not treat yourself to some tickets to Absolute Radio Live? Do it. You get to, well, not only have an amazing night of live comedy at the beautiful London Palladium on Sunday the 15th of November, but also you're raising money for Prostate Cancer UK, supporting the 1 in 8 men dealing with the most common form of cancer in the UK. I think the lineup is absolutely stellar. Well, I'll let you be the judge. See what you think. Jack D, Chris McCausland, Sarah Pascoe, Joel Dommett, Angela Barnes, Ian Sterling, Nabil Abdul Rashid, John Richardson, and Matt Ford. See what I mean? Lineup's pretty special. And yeah, as I say, you're raising money for such a wonderful cause. Do grab your tickets if you've got a spare moment today over on the Absolute Radio Ticket Store. And stick around for about 10 minutes. I'll get on the Mod Father and I'll do a new song from one of the biggest bands of the 21st century.
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The Modfather, Paul Weller. You Do Something to Me on Absolute Radio. Ben with you, morning. I think if you like that one, you're really going to get a lot out of this new one from Kings of Leon that I've got for you now. It's in the same sort of acoustic ilk, you know what I mean? This is from the same sort of world. To the point that I think Kings of Leon are really into their country. I think they dabble in a bit of Absolute Radio country. I do. It's conjecture, it's me guessing, but I think they listen to it because this is really country, it's really stripped back. It's beautiful. I think it's a lovely way to ease yourself into your Sunday morning. This one taken from their forthcoming album called Oh My Beloved. It's called My Whole World.

0: You're on Absolute Radio, where real music matters. And I'm Ben Coley. I'm just dishing out the real music. That's what I'm doing. Ahead of the Chris McCausland show, you've got Chris McCausland and John Long back from 8 a little bit later on. If you give me about 20 minutes of your time, it's all I ask of you. I'll get on a huge mid-80s one, just synth left, right and centre on this particular one. One of the biggest bands from the noughties decade as well. And a game changer of a collaboration between Sam Fender and Olivia Dean. That's all coming up.
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We're going back a few months, but I remember once describing this song as having banging drums. And the song's literally called She Bangs the Drums. Not the sort of highbrow musical analysis that you're perhaps after, but that is something that I unfortunately said. Stone Roses on Absolute Radio, where real music matters. Ben with you. What's going on? Maybe I'm the good one this morning. Played some Arctic Monkeys a moment ago. Tell you what, we got a really good documentary all about Arctic Monkeys. It's called From the Rubble to the Ritz, 20 years of the Arctic Monkeys, and it celebrates the big 20th anniversary of their huge debut album called Whatever People Say I Am, That's What I'm Not. It's Ben Burrell delving into the legacy of that album and just what it is that makes them such an important noughties band. It's on the Rao app. It's Sam Fender and Olivia Dean, Ray Meehan.

0: Maybe you've been absolutely rinsing Absolute Radio Noughties recently in preparation for our Ultimate Noughties Anthem Countdown, which starts tomorrow. I wouldn't blame you. So if you need to mix things up, hey, you've got Absolute 80s, give that a whirl. Ask any smart speaker to simply play Absolute 80s and you can listen to a load more tunes just like that one. That was Starship and We Built This City. And I'm Ben Goley. Morning, good morning. It's Absolute Radio. Travis coming up in give me about 10 minutes. We'll do a massive riff. That'll sort you out first thing. It's all coming up.
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They make a good racket, Royal Blood, and that's Figure It Out on Absolute Radio with me, Ben Coley, this morning. Tonight's a bittersweet one because you've got the Skin Show, which is great, but it's our final one. I hate to see Skin go, but we couldn't keep hold of Skin from Skunk and Nancy forever, could we? She's got to go off and do rock star things. It's Skin, after all. So you can listen back to her previous shows so far over on the Rail app. She's been an amazing tastemaker this past month, not only playing you bona fide classics, but also introducing you to some amazing new songs. So expect more of that tonight. And she's also in conversation with 90s super producer Butch Vig of Garbage fame, who produces Foo Fighters, to name but a few. So that's tonight at 10 o'clock, right here on Absolute Radio.

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0: 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Hey, thank you for getting your votes in for the Ultimate Noughties Anthem. A lot of votes have come in, so our judges are compiling it all now. And yeah, you've not got long to wait until the Top 150 Countdown, which kicks off tomorrow at midday on the No Repeat Guarantee with Leona and Ben. And it's happening all week. I'm thoroughly looking forward to seeing how my tune does. I've gone for Elbow One Day Like This. Come on, Elbow. I've also had a little look to see what other Absolute Radio presenters have gone for. Jenny Longdon, who often covers this show for me, she went for Audioslave and Cochise, which is such an amazing song. I love that song, and I think it's a really underrated one as well. So for that reason, I'm backing that one. And I hope yours does all right. Find out tomorrow to see how it gets on. Ben Kelly with you, coming up some Goo Goo Dolls, and we'll do a new one from Jamie T, named after a Nokia phone, because he absolutely loves the nostalgia.
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Goo Goo Dolls, Iris on Absolute Radio Morning. I'm Ben. I'm just whacking on a load of tunes before Chris joins you at 8 o'clock this morning. Just like this new one from Jamie T. His new album called Ghosts 100 Days of Mourning comes out on the 9th of October, less than 2 weeks. And this is the lead single from it, which is named after a Nokia brick phone. And the lyrics in this song are all about cider and snake bite. He's an absolute nostalgia merchant, isn't he, Jamie T? It's a great tune. The chorus is infectious. It's proper Jamie T. This is called 3310. It plays on Absolute Radio.

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0: Morning, I'm Ben Coley, this is Absolute Radio, and I'm after about 20 minutes of your time. Give me that, and I will give you a stunner from U2. I've also got a band that are only 5 albums deep, and already they're doing stadiums and Slane Castle next year. I've got quite an 80s sounding new song from them. And we'll do a song from Oasis that, for some reason, I don't know why, they didn't play it for their reunion tour last year. So I'm hoping that they blow the cobwebs off it and get it on the road next year. It's coming up.
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0: The top stories this hour. Manchester City's chairman says he's still confident the club can prove its innocence after it was found guilty of most of the 115 charges against it. City are expected to appeal regardless of any punishment decided. Here's Culture Secretary Lisa Nandy.
1: I have obviously been in touch with the Premier League, with Manchester City and with other clubs, and I hope that the Premier League and Manchester City can resolve this fairly and as swiftly as possible.
0: A controversial Orange Order parade is set to go ahead in a nationalist part of Northern Ireland for the first time in nearly 30 years. The Court of Appeal overturned an injunction in the early hours which had stopped the march along Garvaki Road, a route at the centre of serious disorder in the 90s. MPs and ministers are heading to Liverpool ahead of the Labour Party conference. It's Andy Burnham's first as Prime Minister. He'll deliver his keynote speech on Tuesday. And ministers say motorists will have to wait until next month's budget to find out whether fuel duty will be cut. Diesel's now over £2 a litre at many pumps.
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0: England manager Thomas Tuchel feels mistakes and missed opportunities cost them in their 3-2 defeat to Spain in the Nations League. Captain Harry Kane scored and missed a penalty at Wembley.
3: In a game like this, when you're playing a team that's unbeaten in that long, you're going to need less mistakes, both, you know, giving goals away and also with the penalty as well. And in the end, it cost us.
0: Wakefield will make history when they play in Rugby League's Super League Grand Final for the first time ever next weekend. It follows their shock 33-6 win away to Wigan. And George Russell's cut the gap on Formula One World Championship leader and teammate Kimi Antonelli to 66 points. The Mercedes driver won the Azerbaijan Grand Prix for his third victory of the season.
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0: Heavy rain and strong winds in the west, some showers across the south, warmer, brighter spells in the southeast. That's the latest. I'm Nathan Marsh.

to Beautiful Day, playing on Absolute Radio, where real music matters. Good morning, Ben Coley with you. I'm sat here in shorts this morning. My logic being it's going to heat up later. I'll thank myself for it later, but it doesn't mean I've got to suffer through the cold right now. But I do feel like a bit of an idiot sat in an air-conditioned studio on my own in shorts. Oh, well. Here's Mariam, new music from Fontaines DC. It plays on Absolute Radio.

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0: don't associate Kate Bush with guitar solos, do you? At least I don't. But this song has a rowdy solo in it. A staple, courtesy of Kate Bush. Wuthering Heights, playing for you first thing this Sunday morning here on Absolute Radio. And I'm Ben, getting on tunes before Chris McCausland joins you at 8 a little bit later on. Right, coming up for you in just a moment, let's do Kiss. Best face paint in the game. Also got a classy bit of Britpop courtesy of Charlatans and a huge one hit wonder. All coming up, stick around. We've just paid out a huge £600,000 to Ruth. She was our latest winner in Make Me a Winner, but we go again and we go even bigger. You could be winning. You ready? £700,000. A huge amount of cash could all be yours at the end of the week. 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

bit of Charlatans, the only one I know. Before that, you had Foster the People, Pumped Up Kicks, a mighty one-hit wonder. Both of them soundtracking your Sunday morning. Sunday the 27th of September, as if it's almost October. What's going on there? It's Absolute Radio. Ben Gailey with you. How are you getting on with your Oasis ticket codes? Have they come through yet? Are you eyeing up a ticket window today to go and try and bag yourself some tickets? Have you had no such luck? My inbox is still looking incredibly empty, but I've had a breakthrough. My brother has gone and got his ticket code through. So I'm assuming he's going to get tickets for me. Mind you, I did message him yesterday and I was like, Jacob, are you going to get me some tickets? And he just hasn't replied to me. He's ghosted the message. Not ideal. Not great, really. So we'll see how I get on. I'm having a look online and it seems like a lot of people are kind of getting through to the ticket windows quite smoothly with this whole staggered ticketing system. Is that you? Or has it been a nightmare for you trying to get tickets when you did get on? I want the lowdown. Get in touch. You can text on 81215. You can WhatsApp as well on 0330 123 1215. You do that and I'll get on this classic from Kiss. This is Crazy Crazy Nights on Absolute Radio.

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0: Go on, get yourself some Absolute Radio Live tickets. Even George Ezra was there saying, what you're waiting for? It's payday weekend. Treat yourself. You deserve it. Absolute Radio Live, huge night of live comedy. It's back. It's a goer. It's at the beautiful London Palladium on Sunday, the 15th November. The lineup, I think, is a peach. Well, you decide for yourself. What do you make of this? You got Jack D, you got Chris McCausland, Sarah Pascoe, Joel Dommett, Angela Barnes, Ian Sterling, Nabil Abdul Rashid, John Richardson, and Matt Ford. All of those stellar comedians just giving you an amazing night. But here's the best thing. Well, for a start, it's not breaking the bank. Tickets are coming in at less than 40 quid, which for a night out in central London is pretty decent value. But you're raising money for Prostate Cancer UK. All profits from ticket sales go to that amazing charity supporting the 1 in 8 men who are living with prostate cancer in the UK. So do be sure to grab a ticket, have a little gander over on the Absolute Radio ticket store and find out more over that way. And I've got some real tunes for you to stick around for. Give me about 10 minutes. I'll get on some psychedelic pop. And I've got a fuzzy sounding new one from Kasabian.
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This song is serving as a reminder that I do not listen to enough MGMT. I love them. I just don't listen to them enough. They're one of those, you know. I'm going to binge them later on. I'm going to do it. MGMT, Time to Pretend. On Absolute Radio. And this is where real music matters. And it's Ben Goley. All right, hope you're having a good weekend. Have you ever been for a drink on your own? It's never been something that I've glamorised, really. I've always seen it as a social thing. But I went out yesterday for a solo pint. Gotta say, I'm going to start doing it more. I really enjoyed it. I'm just coming across as a loner. Right, here's a new one from Kasabian. This is called Nothing Better Than This. It plays on Absolute Radio. I want to-

0: Something kind of Daft Punk about that one, albeit a little bit grittier. Nothing better than this. A new one from Kasabian, from their latest number one album called Act 3. It plays on Absolute Radio this morning. Ben with you. Stick around for all of 20 minutes, not even that. I'll get on a huge hit from Police. It's actually one of the most played songs in radio history, so I'm just going to continue the trend by playing it once again. We'll also do quite an 80s sounding one from Killers. And let's chat about the ultimate noughties anthem, because the charts kicks off tomorrow.
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1: The top stories this hour, it's still all football fans are talking about this morning.
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3: Personally, I'm a City fan, so I'm not happy at all.
1: Manchester City could face a points deduction, a huge fine or even expulsion from the Premier League after reportedly being found guilty of most of the charges against them. The club's chairman says he's still confident they can prove their innocence. For the first time in nearly 30 years, an Orange Order parade has been given permission to go ahead in a nationalist part of Northern Ireland. The Court of Appeal overturned an injunction blocking the march along the Garvaghy Road area of Portadown this morning. The Labour Party conference gets underway in Liverpool later. Andy Burnham's first as leader. He's already unveiled a scheme to help first-time buyers in England, allowing buyers to purchase a new build with a deposit of just 2.5%. And the UK's getting the world's first Minecraft hotel. Themed roller coasters will open alongside it next year at Chessington World of Adventures.
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1: A Harry Kane penalty hit the bar in England's 3-2 defeat to Spain in the Nations League last night. He and Anthony Gordon had given the hosts a 2-1 half-time lead at Wembley. Manager Thomas Tuchel says they did a lot well.
4: We played more and more in the opponent's half. We had an incredible number throughout the game, but especially in the first half of high ball wins. Played very brave against the ball.
1: The Republic of Ireland's controversial fixture against Israel goes ahead in Hungary this evening after a player vote. Before that, Wales are away to Denmark. And Dan Lawrence has been called into the England cricket squad for today's third one-day international against Sri Lanka. It's the series decider at the Oval.
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1: Heavy rain and strong winds in the west, some showers across the south, warmer

0: rain and strong winds in the west, some showers across the south, warmer, brighter spells in the southeast. That's the latest. I'm Nathan Marsh.
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0: You know Sting's got his own musical? Yeah. It's called The Last Ship. He actually starred in it for a couple of nights. He did it for two nights and two nights only at Theatre Royal Drury Lane during the week just gone. And you just know, I have no idea what Sting's acting chops are like, but you just know he did a really good job. I bet he was amazing because, well, it's Sting, isn't it?
1: The ultimate noughties anthem.
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0: Yeah, how do you think your song's going to get on? How do you think it's going to do? So you voted, and thank you for getting your votes in. And now we're compiling the top 150 charts, which kicks off tomorrow, right here on Absolute Radio midday. And that's on the No Repeat Guarantee with Leona and Ben. And then throughout the week, we'll whittle it down and we will find out which song gets crowned the ultimate noughties anthem. I'm looking through the Absolute Radio presenter picks. Leona Graham, being the queen of rock, being classic rock through and through, she's gone for AC/DC Rock and Roll Train. Dave Berry's gone for Rehab, Amy Winehouse. I think those two could do pretty well. Richie Firth, Clubfoot Kasabian. Love that from Richie. Not like a go-to Kasabian song. I've gone for Coldplay, Fix You. They could all do well. I think it's anyone's game. But how do you reckon you will do? Find out tomorrow, midday, on Absolute Radio. And if you want to delve into a bit of noughties in the meantime, give Absolute Radio Noughties a whirl. It's over on the free Rao app.

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0: have a tune that isn't their cover of Michael Jackson's Smooth Criminal. I know. A song that actually could do pretty well in our ultimate noughties anthem chart movies. Before that, the new one from Nothing But Thieves, Evolution. They did a gorgeous version of that tune as part of our live music Thursday last week. Do catch up with that over on Rayo or watch it. It looks stunning. It's on the Absolute Radio YouTube channel. It's Ben with you. I've got some In Excess incoming and some Crowded House too. On Friday, Ruth won herself £600,000.
1: Oh my God, you are kidding me. Oh my word, this is unbelievable. I'm lost for words. Oh, I'm actually shaking.
0: And we go again. 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
0: 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But here,
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Michael Hutchins is just effortlessly smooth, is he not? Is he not? Love that song. So familiar in there. Just feels like a warm hug. In excess, Mystify. Absolute Radio. The Chris McCausland Show is back from 8 this morning. So until then, it's you and me and Real Music. I'm Ben Coley. This morning on Chris's show, John Long will explain how his son is firmly in the tantrum stage. There'll be a big debrief on that, I'm sure. Plus, Chris continues his beef with Dave Berry. He's been rummaging through his bins. I wish I knew more context than that. I don't. I don't know why there's beef going on between Chris and Dave. I'm sure all will be explained from 8 o'clock this morning.

0: Suede's iconic album coming up turns 30. Claire Sturgis takes a look back at the record that marked a pop rebirth for the band with 5 top 10 hits.
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0: their 90s royalty for this song and this song alone. Spin Doctors, Two Princes, they're playing here on Absolute Radio, and this is the place where real music matters. This is why we play songs just like that. Hey, speaking of 90s royalty, you have got Skin from Skunk and Nancy back for one final time this evening on Absolute Radio. The Skin Show has been, it's been a joy, it's been a pleasure all this month. She's such a good curator, is Skin. She's been playing you classics and new tunes to boot, and tonight she's having a chinwag with none other than 90s super producer Butch Vig of Garbage fame. Looking forward to that. It's nice. 10 o'clock tonight on Absolute Radio. You can listen to her for the final time and you can catch up with all of the shows over on the Rayo app. Right, coming up, I've got a song from Alanis Morissette, which, would you believe, like back in the 90s, Alanis Morissette didn't want this particular song to be included on the track listing for Jagged Little Pill, which to me blows my mind. Like, you'll hear it in a moment. You'll be like, Alanis, what are you doing? Glad it made it on in the end. And we'll do a naughty sing-along from Kooks.
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I were almost denied this song. Back in the day, Alanis Morissette didn't want to include this song for whatever reason on Jagged Little Pill. You're not going to find me disagreeing with Alanis Morissette all too often and questioning her judgment, but I have to with that. I'm glad that someone turned around and said, Alanis, put it on the album. Ironic on Absolute Radio, where real music matters. Ben Coley, in just before Chris McCausland. He's around the corner. He's with you from 8. Until then, final little smidge of real music for you. This one, it could do exceedingly well in our ultimate Naughties Anthem chart, which kicks off for midday tomorrow.

0: This is going to land in the top 30 of the Ultimate Noughties Anthem chart. There you go, you had it here first. It's my prediction. Just don't let me down. Kooks, Naive on Absolute Radio. I'm Ben, I'm going to go. You enjoy the rest of your Sunday with us, and you've got Chris McCausland and John Long next.
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22: The top stories this hour. A major security operation is underway ahead of an Orange Order parade, which has been given the go-ahead in a nationalist part of Northern Ireland for the first time in 30 years. Our chief reporter James Gould is on the Galvaki Road in Portadown.
23: It was only cleared to go ahead in the early hours after an injunction blocking it was overturned, and a further challenge from residents was dismissed by the High Court. 35 Orange men are permitted to leave Drumcree Church at 8 o'clock with no bands or supporters allowed.
22: An NHS trust has launched an urgent investigation after the medical records of a three-year-old boy found dead in Suffolk were accessed without authorisation. Noah Woods vanished from a play park earlier this month before his body was discovered in a nearby lake. Manchester City's chairman says he's still confident the club can prove its innocence. It's reportedly been found guilty of most of the 115 charges against it. And the Prime Minister's announced a new scheme to help first-time buyers that need just a 2.5% deposit for new build homes.
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22: England manager Thomas Tuchel says mistakes and missed opportunities cost them in their 3-2 defeat to Spain in the Nations League. Captain Harry Kane's penalty hit the bar.
24: When you're playing a team that's unbeaten in that long, you're going to need less mistakes, both, you know, giving goals away and also with the penalty as well.
22: Later, the Republic of Ireland play Israel in Hungary, although goalkeeper Gavin Bazuno won't play in protest over the Gaza war. Wakefield are through to their first ever grand final in Rugby League Super League. They'll go up against Warrington on Saturday following their shock win over Wigan. And George Russell stormed to victory in Azerbaijan in Formula One's closest finish in 25 years. It's the Mercedes driver's third victory of the season.
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22: Heavy rain and strong winds in the west, some showers across the south, warmer, brighter spells in the southeast. That's the latest. I'm Nathan Marsh.
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1: Unlucky show number 13 for some, unlucky for me, because I'm not well, John.
0: Bless you. You sound very sexy with it, though.
1: I'm not well.
0: Not then.
2: I'm not well.
0: But the first bit was...
1: I mean, listen, this is me at the start of the show on a Sunday morning. What's going to happen is either... it's going to smooth out and I'm going to be kind of normal by the end of it after all the talking, or I'm going to deteriorate until this just becomes the John Long show.
0: Okay.
1: Somewhere in the middle. But for now, I mean, I do sound quite good, don't I, John?
0: You've never been better for the radio.
1: I mean, Dave, producer Dave, have you got some sexy music? Oh, there you go. Shall we restart the show, John?
0: Yeah, I think we should.
1: 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And, John, what adjective do you want, John?
0: Oh, sorry, I can't concentrate. I'm having some very confusing feelings.
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0: Smooth you like you're ironing.
1: Gonna iron the creases right out of your Sunday morning, people.
0: Gonna iron your soul.
1: We're gonna steam your front and steam your back.
0: Steam your knees.
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0: This is the show. 3 hours of this.
1: Dave, stop the music. We can't keep this up. It's exhausting me. John, I enjoyed that. I enjoyed this new side of me. Let's start the show off with something interesting. Tell me something, John.
0: Yesterday, something a little bit weird happened.
1: Yeah.
0: Well, maybe you tell me this is weird, or am I overreacting to this? I had a delivery yesterday, and me and my wife were out, and I got a message saying, your delivery has been left in a safe space. So I went home, and I checked all of the typical safe spaces.
1: I could say that. Was it left in a safe space, John?
0: Oh, stop it, please. You're weak at the knees. So I checked all my usual safe spaces, you know, that they typically leave them in. Nothing.
1: Yeah.
0: So I went on the message... And they always leave a picture sometimes. So I checked the picture, and there was my package in my garden shed, in the back garden. And I don't know why, but it just felt intrusive.
1: How did you get in there?
0: You can get around there, but it's a bit much.
1: Yeah.
0: I was a bit freaked out. I couldn't be more freaked out if you just sent me a picture of, like, inside the wardrobe.
1: Yeah, in the bedroom wardrobe. But the photo, though, like, it didn't show you the outside of the shed. Did you just, like, recognise a watering can?
0: I recognised gardening gloves. I pieced it together from there.
1: And if the show hasn't been sexy enough already, then let's just end this first section with the image of John in gardening gloves.
0: Nothing else.
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0: You're listening to Absolute Radio Sunday morning here with the ill but incredibly sexy sounding Chris McCausland and the still confused garden glove wearing John Long. And you've had a bit of a weird delivery incident. I've got two little things here actually to add to this conversation, John.
1: Okay.
0: First of all, I ordered me coffee from a well-known coffee pod distributor. Sure. No, I never know what we can say on this show, just in case they're like 90% of the sponsorship. So I order me coffee every so often. Normally, like a two-day delivery, right?
1: Mm-hmm.
0: A week passed, still didn't have them. 9 days, 10 days. So I thought, well, I'm running low, like really low now. I better phone them and see where they are. So I had the email to say that the courier company was expecting to receive my parcel.
1: Yeah.
0: But when I look back, I didn't have anything to say that they actually got it.
1: Right.
0: Yeah. So I found up. They had the audacity. I know that they have to like imply that customer services is good and they're doing a good job. They had the audacity to say to me, oh, yes, I can see there's been an issue with your order. I'll tell you what we'll do. We'll send you out another one at no extra cost. What do you mean? And no extra cost? You haven't sent the first one out. I've paid for the parcel. You're not giving me anything for free. Yeah. Oh, I tell you what we'll do. As a goodwill gesture, you'll send me the thing I've ordered.
1: This George Clooney has a lot to answer for, doesn't he?
0: Does he advertise?
1: He advertises one of the most famous of the pods.
0: Oh, does he?
1: Mm.
0: Yeah. Does he rhyme with Bespresso?
1: It may well do.
0: Well, listen, I mean, in their favour, they did send me the coffee. I did get it, but I paid for it.
1: I'm still laughing at Bespresso. That sounds like the one you'd get in Aldi, doesn't it?
0: Yeah. And the other thing that happened very quickly is we've talked about getting free things, okay? I ordered some Thai food off one of the delivery apps.
1: Mm.
0: It rhymes with...
1: Schmaliveroo.
0: No. Booba Beats. anyway, I ordered it. When I got my bag, heavier than I was expecting, I was like, ooh. Opened it up. I'd only ordered one meal. There was two meals,
1: yes,
0: John.
1: Please.
0: Two meals. I was like, wow. They've like gone and either accidentally sent me two of the same thing, or there must have been a buy one, get one free I hadn't realised. And I'm very excited, John,
1: mm-hmm.
0: till I realised I'd paid for both.
1: No.
0: Do you know what had happened?
1: What'd you done?
0: Day before, I thought I fancied Thai food. Added it to my basket. Then thought, no, I don't fancy it, actually. Next day, thought, I'll have that Thai food I didn't have. Went on, added it to my basket. Didn't realise. Paid for two meals. Got two meals. So,
1: were you alone in the house?
0: Huh?
1: Were you alone in the house?
0: Yeah, it was a spicy one as well. No one else will eat it.
1: Oh, bless
0: you.
1: So
0: I put it in the fridge. Next day, by the way,
1: mm-hmm.
0: I couldn't even bother microwaving it. I had a fridge cold Thai dish.
1: Uh-huh.
0: It's good, mate. It's good. Spicy cold. Good combination.
1: Okay.
0: I mean, maybe this is what has contributed towards my illness. Just my body couldn't handle it.
1: No.
0: Maybe this is why I'm so sexy.
1: Spicy cold.
0: Oh, yeah.
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0: Absolute Radio, Chris McCausland here with John Long on the spicy cold Sunday morning. And John, I'm still trying to find a way into this section. But tell me, what's going on in Johntown? You groovy gazelle.
1: Oh, being promoted your from zippy, groovy
0: your
1: otter.
0: Zippy zebra.
1: Zippy zebra.
0: Yeah.
1: It's been a bit of a testing week. My son has entered the tantrum phase, well and truly, and he's been losing his mind over the tiniest little things. But we had and he's been doing that here and there, but this week was the first ever proper public meltdown. Mm. We're out on quite a busy street, and he wanted to play in the road, as you do. I think he'd witnessed a grip fight last week and thought, yeah, that looks fun, get me in that road. Yeah. And I didn't let him, and he lost his mind. And when I'm at home, I can deal with it because I just think, okay, right, well, you know, I've tried different things, and the method seems to work the best is to kind of not just ignore it, yeah, don't rise to it, let it pass, try and distract him. But no point trying to reason with him. There's no point going, listen, what are we going to do? You know, sometimes your parents give me a little lecture. I used to think, that's ridiculous. Just then. Now I realise why they do it.
0: They are completely unapproachable in this situation.
1: Absolutely.
0: Absolutely, yeah. Yeah. It's like going near radioactive isotopes or something. You just...
1: And so this was happening. In public, though, I found myself, I couldn't help it, just without realising it, I became one of those parents. I started, like, trying to reason with him and talk to him. And then I realised, what, I wasn't doing it for him. I was doing it for all the people walking past. Every time someone came by, I reiterated why I was doing it. I was going, no, you can't play in the road. Trying to give, like... just I felt like they were judging me. There's a screaming child and holding him. People kept giving me looks. They'd say, is he yours?
0: When John Lennon sang, "Why Don't We Do It in the Road," this is not what he meant.
1: And it reminded me of during COVID. Do you remember, like, in COVID, maybe, like, hay fever hit you or something? You felt, yeah, the need, if you, like, sneezed in public, you felt the need to very loudly go, "Oh, this hay fever of mine is..." Yeah. Just to clear the air.
0: Yeah. Do you know what? I find it amazing that the human species has lasted this long, considering what a nightmare little kids are. You know?
1: Oh, yeah.
0: They talk about the terrible... Is it the terrible twos?
1: Terrible twos,
0: terrible twos,
1: yeah.
0: But it happens before that, doesn't it?
1: It does, yeah.
0: I remember my daughter having a nightmare. Do you know, like, because sometimes they happen as come downs on the back of big things.
1: Yes.
0: You'll have a lovely day out and then they'll crash at the end.
1: Yeah.
0: I remember one Christmas, lovely Christmas, ended with my daughter having an absolute meltdown because Cinderella's hair wasn't long enough. Just what do you want me to do about this?
1: You wait till you show a Rapunzel, that'll really clear the air.
0: Anyway, if you, I'm sure there's loads of you out there that have been on the receiving end of completely unreasonable tantrums, drop us an email, chris@absoluteradio.co.uk, and tell us what mad thing your kids have been completely unreasonable about.

0: You're listening to Absolute Radio Sunday morning here with Chris McCausland and Dan John Long. And I'm not improving, John. I think I'm still at the level that we started the show.
1: It's plateaued.
0: Is it plateaued?
1: It's a sexy plateau.
0: Consistent level of sexiness now. Listen, if you want to watch some stand-up comedy, you at home, Absolute Radio live at the London Palladium, November the 15th. You will get to see the legend, the myth, the figurative metaphor that is Jack D. He will be performing along with some other comedians, such as, let me see if I can pronounce these right, Sarah Pascoe.
1: Sarah Pascoe.
0: Yeah. Joel Domet.
1: Joel Domet.
0: Is that right? Yeah. Oh, no. Okay, it's Joel Domet.
1: Getting close.
0: Angela Barnes. is that how you say it?
1: Angela Barnes, yeah.
0: Ian Sterlingi.
1: Yeah, that one's spot on.
0: Yeah. and Nabil Abdul Rashid.
1: I was looking ahead at that going, come on then.
0: I think that's how you say it. Plus John Rickard's son. There's nothing you can do with Matt Ford, is there?
1: There's an E on the end. You get to go for Matt Fordy.
0: Oh, is there an E on the end?
1: Yeah.
0: Didn't realise when I'm listening to my computer read them out. I'll also be on there. I wish I had a name like Jack D. Do you know what? I think having a name like that helps you in stand-up when it's like just bang, bang. Jack D.
1: John Long.
0: John, yeah.
1: You have to...
0: there's always exceptions, isn't there?
1: You sassy, spicy boy.
0: 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And if you are a black man, then those odds are doubled. So listen, get your tickets now from absoluteradio.co.uk/tickets.
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0: Absolute Radio, Chris McCausland here with John Long. And John, while I've been ill this week, I've been doing some very boring things. You know, things that I don't do often enough, I don't think. Right. I'm one of these people that I will let my email inbox just build and build and build. And
1: how many unread messages in your inbox?
0: Have a guess how many unread messages I had in my inbox this week before I tackled it.
1: 200.
0: 5,400.
1: Oh. Can I trump you?
0: And 68. Are you going to be 5,468?
1: 10,765.
0: And that's what it is now.
1: That's unread messages in my Yahoo account.
0: Well, listen, maybe you can learn a thing or two here, right?
1: Yes.
0: So I set about trying to unclear my inbox. It's a mountain, isn't it, when you look at it like that? Do you know the best way I found of doing it, right? Turn your Wi-Fi off. Okay. So turn your Wi-Fi off so you can't get any new emails. And then go onto your inbox and organise it by sender. And then it just blocks them all off into big chunks of, these are all the Amazon ones, these are all the whatever. And then you can kind of just go through and either just copy them into other folders or delete huge blocks of them. So I was doing this and I found so many emails from people that have sent me emails that I really should have replied to over the last year or so. So I would like to take this opportunity now to say that if you have sent me an email on my personal email address and expected a response over the last 18 months, then I apologise completely, because there's a lot of people that probably just think I've ignored them in the wake of my Strictly success.
1: You got offered a new hosting job and you just didn't get an email. Said to call Josh Whittaker instead.
0: It literally, Chris, this is the eighth time we're trying. We're going to have to go to Josh. But listen, we do have an email here that it just tickled me funny bones. Mm-hmm. And this is from Andy from Burnley, who is on my side and the side of the little scallywags that were having a grit fight.
1: Oh, really?
0: Where you live. Do you know what I was saying? It was a romantic.
1: Yeah.
0: Thinking about these kids just playing in the street and getting
1: these
0: up to mischief.
1: Kids.
0: Andy from Burnley. I love this, John. This is good. Yeah. Okay. Morning, chaps. Further to your conversation earlier about kids having a grip fight, I think John was wrong to turn stool pigeon. What's a stool pigeon?
1: It's like a dobber, a grass.
0: Never heard of it. Yeah. Anyway, you turned it and he doesn't like it.
1: Yeah, fair enough.
0: It's gratifying, John. Gratifying to know that kids still get up to mischief. It reminds me of a recent incident where I was going into a petrol station, says Andy from Burnley, when a pair of scallywags gave me some money and asked if I would buy them 20 Richmond. I thought, why not? When I came out and handed them, they just gave me a load of abuse, John. A load of abuse after he's done that for them. He said, next time, they can get their own sausages.
1: Andy, bringing the jokes.
0: That's a very well-written gag, that. Nice one, Andy. Send us emails, chris@absoluteradio.co.uk.
1: Chris won't get them, obviously.

0: Absolute Radio, Chris McCausland here with John Long. And stay tuned, because coming up, John's literally just asked me to see if I can reword this from John doesn't like his in-laws,
1: yeah,
0: because
1: not happy
0: they're
1: with
0: too
1: that.
0: Nice. He's not happy with that. He wants to change it. He's worried that they're going to know how much he complains about them.
1: I nearly swore then.
0: John. He literally doesn't stop moaning about his in-laws. He can't stand them. Getting on his nerves. So find out more about that coming up. That'll be fun, won't it, John?
1: Ray, Phil, do not listen to this sexy man.
0: Beep, beep, ignore all them words. We're going to be talking about not talking and pity the fool that hasn't seen the Mr. T doc on Netflix. All coming up. And you ain't getting me on no damn airplane.
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25: The
0: top stories this hour. Thousands of protesters have gathered on a road in County Armagh to oppose a march by the Orange Order, which was given permission to pass through a nationalist area for the first time in 30 years. Demonstrators are blocking the entrance to the Garvaghy Road in Portadown, which became a flashpoint in the 90s. DUP MP Carla Lockhart is backing the parade.
1: We want this to be a day when Portadown moves on and old wounds can be closed.
0: We're hearing a major incident has been declared near an RAF base in Gloucestershire after several men were arrested on suspicion of explosives offences. The army's now checking a number of vehicles in Welford, while several homes have been evacuated. And the government's announced two new housing policies ahead of the Labour Party conference in Liverpool. One is aimed at helping first-time buyers, the other's focused on bringing 300,000 derelict homes in England back into use.
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0: Harry Kane admits his missed penalty for England last night would not have stood even if it had hit the net against Spain. Kane could have made it 3-1 with his second goal. Instead, they lost 3-2 after his left foot slipped before he struck the crossbar.
3: I think it's a big moment in the game. It's the life of a footballer striker, you know, as I've spoken about it before, just unfortunate in that moment for the standing foot to give way and ended up double hitting the ball, so even if it went in, it wouldn't have counted.
0: Republic of Ireland's controversial fixture against Israel goes ahead in Hungary later after a player vote. And Dan Lawrence has been called into England's cricket squad for today's third one-day international against Sri Lanka. It's a series decider at the Oval.
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0: Heavy rain and strong winds in the west, some showers across the south, warmer, brighter spells in the southeast. That's the latest. I'm Nathan Marsh.
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0: Absolute Radio, Sunday morning, Chris McCausland here with John Long. The very ill Chris McCausland, dedicated to his art form, still in. Let this be a lesson to you, John, in the future. If you're ever not well, no excuses.
1: You're sounding a bit better. Your voice is picking up.
0: Am I sounding less sexy?
1: You are sounding less sexy.
0: Oh, not happy with that. Not happy with that.
1: Right.
0: Welcome back. John, so listen, as teased before the news, why don't you tell us everything that annoys you about your in-laws?
2: I'm going to murder you.
0: And could you tell us, do you need just this section or the rest of the show?
1: I love my in-laws, and I've had some shockers over the years. These are the first ones I love.
0: How many times have you been married?
1: Well, unofficial in-laws, you know, in-laws in waiting. They're brilliant. They came to visit, and basically it was just something that happened. This is something that happens to me all the time with my family a lot as well.
0: Oh, look at him trying to spread the burden.
1: Can you hear the diplomacy?
0: I also can't stand my family from time to time.
1: Well, I know.
0: Yeah, come on then. Come on. Okay, I'll back off.
1: Thank you. And while they were here visiting the boy, I had to go and get some groceries. So I said, okay, you wait here. I'm going to just quickly run to the co-op and I'll be back in about 20 minutes. And they are just so nice. They can't do enough for you. Very generous people. And so they always like, oh, no. Ray was saying, don't worry, Phil will take you. He'll drive you in the car. And this happens all the time. People do not seem to want to let me walk. They think, I really like walking. And people just don't accept that. My mum's the same. She just can't get her head around the fact that I enjoy walking. People see it as like a penance rather than transport, I think, walking. They think I'm being a martyr.
0: Yeah. You've got one arm longer than the other, haven't you? And I think to the casual observer, you might look slightly lopsided. Yeah. And I think they worry that maybe your legs are the same.
1: I kept walking in circles.
0: If we let him go on his own, he'll just go in a big circle.
1: My mum is the same. Like, she would just always offer me a lift. She's kind of, if I was doing a marathon, she'd be there at the 19 mile mark saying, are you sure I can't give you a lift, darling? Come on, get in the car. And it was the same with this. So she was going, come on. And Phil just wouldn't take no for an answer. He was like, come on, mate, get in the car. And drove me there. And yeah. And then we ended up driving around for about 20 minutes looking for a car parking space. So it was.
0: I should have been quick as work.
1: But the people just don't want to accept that I like walking. They think I'm mad. I like walking. It's my only exercise, the only time I actually move my body. Same with vegetarianism, people do it. They always think, oh, bless you, darling.
0: Yeah.
1: You can't possibly enjoy this food,
0: dude. You can't possibly have the energy to walk to the shops. You threw the word groceries in there quite casually.
1: Yeah.
0: Until online shopping, groceries was never a word I would ever use.
1: It's quite an American word, isn't
0: it? I would always say, like, go to the shops, get some shopping.
1: We say get some bits.
0: Yeah. I'd never use it, but now, because, like, you do...
1: You're right. It's because of Uber Beats, isn't it?
0: Yeah, but it's a word I'm still reluctant to throw into casual conversation.
1: Sure.
0: You just go out to get some groceries.

0: Absolute Radio, Chris McCausen here with John Long. And John, while I've been ill at home, trying to recover in a horizontal position, I tell you what I've been watching, or I've watched, is I was rather excited about this. It was the Mr. T documentary on Netflix.
1: I watched the first episode of it.
0: It's only one episode.
1: Oh, is it not serious?
0: Yeah.
1: Oh, I thought it was a series.
0: No.
1: Okay, well, I've seen it then.
0: What did you think, John?
1: Well, I liked it. He sort of passed me by. Well, actually, that's not true. I liked Rocky, so I do really like Mr. T as Clubber Lang.
0: Yeah.
1: And I thought it was a good documentary. He's an intriguing guy.
0: He's mad, isn't he?
1: Yeah.
0: But, like, really quite, like, mad into his faith to the point where he talks casually like a preacher.
1: He does,
0: he's
1: he
0: got
1: does.
0: The cadence of a street preacher.
1: Yes.
0: And really, really values the message that he sends out and morality and being, you know, kind to your neighbour and community support.
1: Yeah.
0: I found myself watching it and just really, really liking him.
1: As an
0: old guy.
1: Yeah.
0: So when I was younger, I spent like quite a lot of my childhood thinking that Rocky, his appearance in Rocky 3 came on the back of the A-Team because I first saw him in the A-Team.
1: I assumed as well.
0: Yeah.
1: The other way around though,
0: but it was
1: right?
0: The other way around.
1: Yeah, that's what launched him.
0: He got the Rocky job first.
1: Mad.
0: And then got the A-Team on the back of it. But what I really liked is there's a clip on it of... So Mr. T, right?
1: Mm.
0: He changed his name when he was 18, way before he had any level of fame.
1: Yeah.
0: And he changed his name because he'd seen how other young black men in the neighborhood were always referred to as boy.
1: Yes.
0: Yeah, as listen boy, and he thought it didn't kind of demand any level of respect. So he changed his name to Mr. T, so that whenever anybody called him by his name, the first word had to be Mr., which I think is a move, isn't
1: that
0: it?
1: Is brilliant,
0: you know,
1: isn't it?
0: Way before fame. You know, it shows the charisma that this guy's got locked up inside, waiting to get out. But there's an interview with him on the telly, and I loved when he said, "What is your real name?" Because he changed it by like Dupol, so it was officially his name. What is your real name? And he said, "Mr. T. First name Mr., middle name the period, surname T." I didn't realize he was in the first two WrestleManias. He headlined the first WrestleMania.
1: That's mad, isn't it?
0: Tag team with Hulk Hogan.
1: With Hulk Hogan, yeah.
0: Because Hulk Hogan was in Rocky 3.
1: Yeah, there was... Because I did wonder what their connection was, because I'd seen a clip of them two being interviewed together once, which was went famous because the interviewer was, like, making fun of wrestling, saying, well, we all know it's fake, isn't it? And Hulk Hogan and Mr. T took exception to this and stood him up, and Hulk Hogan put him in a headlock and he passed out and fell on the floor. It was on live TV. And you saw Mr. T pick him up thinking, oh, we're going to get sued here. And he was, like, slapping the face going, he's fine, he's fine.
0: Well, I can totally thoroughly recommend it. Check out the Mr. T doc on Netflix. I loved it. What a brilliant nostalgic trip back, and it made me fall in love with him again.
1: Yeah.
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0: Absolute Radio, Chris McCausland and here with John Long, and we've just been talking about the Mr. T doc on Netflix. And John, you've done a little bit of homework here.
1: Mm-hmm.
0: Yeah, you've come armed.
1: I come with this. It's game time. Little silly quiz.
0: And game time, baby.
1: Well, Mr. T, he like you said, he's got a real way with words. He modelled the way he speaks after Muhammad Ali. That was his hero growing up. And he has that same thing where he's very quotable, Mr. T. He's sort of, like you said about the first name, Mr.
0: Yeah.
1: He's always sort of talking like that. And it reminded me of Muhammad Ali. So what I've done is I've got a bunch of quotes here and I want you to tell me, T or Ali? All right?
0: Okay.
1: You ready for these?
0: Yeah.
1: So I'm Chris, ready. Number one. Who said this? In a fight with me, you got a better chance of surviving a forest fire wearing gasoline drawers. T or Ali?
0: I'm going to go Ali.
1: It's T.
0: Oh!
1: Okay, very good. I'm liking this. Question number two.
0: It's very contemporary, that saying as well. That's really...
1: yeah.
0: You could use that a lot in this day and age, couldn't you?
1: In the age of forest fires.
0: Yeah.
1: Number two. Superman don't need no seatbelts. T or Ali?
0: Superman don't need no seatbelts. What would Superman drive?
1: Yeah.
0: Well, I'm gonna. Superman came out in 77. I'm gonna go Ali.
1: It's Ali.
0: Yeah.
1: Well done. The context of that is he was on a plane and the stewardess came over and said, "You need to buckle your belt." And Muhammad Ali said, "Superman don't wear no seatbelts."
0: Yeah, so he's Superman, is he?
1: Yeah. He's said Superman. Really
0: and
1: like.
0: She said to him, well, Lex Luthor said, put it on there.
1: No, apparently she did have a good retort. She said, yeah, but Superman doesn't fly a plane.
0: So. Yeah.
1: Don't need a plane. Number three, if you even dream of beating me, you better wake up and apologise.
0: Ali.
1: It's Ali, baby.
0: Yeah. Oh, two on to me. This is good.
1: Number four.
0: This is making me feel better.
1: As a kid, I got three meals a day. Oatmeal, miss a meal, and no meal.
0: Well, I mean... T talks about growing up in poverty quite a lot, so I'm gonna go with T.
1: Yeah,
0: yeah,
1: you
0: did.
1: 3-1. Okay, and five. I'm the worst person to sit next to on a flight.
0: Well, that's me.
1: It is. Damn it!
0: How did you get that right?
1: Oh, mate.
0: Did you honestly put me in there?
1: Well, I thought you were guessing, oh, that's got to be T because he doesn't have flying. And I was going to go, actually, Mr. T doesn't mind flying. That was you from a Guardian interview. You got it straight away.
0: Wow, so it was T, Ali, or me?
1: Yeah.
0: Well, I mean, that's the first and last time I'll ever be in the same conversation as Mr. T and Muhammad Ali.
1: Is that 4-1 to you?
0: 4-1 to me.
1: Outrageous.
0: Yeah, I pity you, fool.

0: Chris McCausland today with John Long on Absolute Radio. And this has been a lot of Mr. T chat, hasn't it, John? Mm-hmm. But I do have, I've just remembered one thing and to share, is that did you know that in 1991, Mr. T played the genie in Aladdin in the panto at the Liverpool Empire Theatre?
1: No, he did not. Yeah. Oh, did you go?
0: No, I didn't. I didn't go, but he played the genie. And in terms of this, the degrees of separation, what's like 6 degrees of everyone? Is it was it Kevin Bacon that everyone can get to?
1: Yeah.
0: I can get to Mr. T in one go.
1: Okay. Yeah?
0: Because guess who played Aladdin in the 1991 panto opposite Mr. T at the Liverpool Empire Theatre?
1: Someone you know quite well.
0: Go on, have a little guess.
1: Oh, mate, give me more.
0: Well, I'll just tell you that.
1: Yeah. Give me a lot more, yeah.
0: Bradley Walsh.
1: No way.
0: That's nuts, isn't it? Imagine trying to explain to T what a panto is. Anyway, let's change the subject. Got a station read here. Got to read the thing. Promotes the stuff on the station, John. Let's like up our professional level.
1: Mm-hmm.
0: Ultimate Noughties Anthems. You've been voting over the last few weeks to help us decide your ultimate noughties anthem, and voting is now closed. So why are we telling them, John? It's too late. Can't vote anymore.
1: Okay, stop voting.
0: It's all done. Stop voting. Don't vote. I mean, why are we reading this? Our panel of judges are compiling the votes. I mean, they're just counting them. There can't be that many, can there? And they'll start to count down. Start to count down the top 150.
1: 150?
0: From tomorrow with Leona and Ben in the No Repeat Guarantee. Well, I don't want to be No Repeat in the top 150. But it'd be like if number 75 to 71 were all the same song.
1: Yeah.
0: Listen, I mean, I don't know what's going to be in this. I can only hope that the Bush's selections of Banquet by Block Party and Maps by Yeah Yeah Yeahs, that I've never heard either of them when I checked them out. I hope they haven't made it. If they have, you can give it. It's just
1: Maps will.
0: One vote. That's what it'll be. You know, not many people have voted if blank Banquet by Block Party makes it in. Anyway, I did think of a song that was massive.
1: Okay.
0: Bandages by Hot Hot Heat.
1: Okay.
0: Bandages on my legs and my arms. Yeah, bandages, bandages, bandages.
1: Dave Berry is sampling that as we speak.
0: Oh, we got some news on him.
1: Oh.
0: Anyway, listen, professionalism, John. If you love Noughties music, then you can listen to Absolute Noughties across the nation now on Rayo.
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0: Absolute Radio, Chris McCausland here with John Long. And John, I have asked you to scour the news from the world, around the globe, the most important things happening at the minute, and pick one thing that you think is worth filling some time on the radio with.
1: Well, yeah. It's gone quite viral. Did you see the thing about the world's worst guard dog?
0: I haven't, no.
1: Oh, okay. It went viral because the video of it's quite funny. And it's basically, there's a story about a golden retriever in San Diego called Nash, who's been described as the world's worst guard dog because someone broke into his owner's home, and instead of barking or like attacking him or anything, he just kept bringing him toys and just trying to get him to play. And the burglar got quite comfy and like took his shoes. I've never seen a burglar like it. I don't know, I've seen many burglars, but he took his shoes off. He helped himself to some food from the fridge. He had a little rest. It looked like he took a nap at one point. And he stayed there for like half an hour. And then the police arrived. And then Nash went over and gave toys to all of the policemen as well, which is quite nice.
0: Wow. How did the police arrive? Was it like a silent alarm?
1: I think it must have been, yeah. But the owner himself as well joked that that is not how Nash normally behaves. He said,
0: right.
1: he's never that friendly with me. Which I hate that as well, because like, my son's sometimes like that. He like tantrum at home and then he'll go around to someone else's house and be all like, oh, it's delightful and charming. And they'll be like, oh, he's no trouble at all, is he? He's like, you don't know.
0: Yeah, whenever I get home, we've got the tiniest dog in the world. Mm. Like, it's smaller than a kitten. And whenever I get home at a god-awful hour from work, she barks like relentlessly.
1: Yeah.
0: Like, but even when she realizes it's me, I don't know whether maybe like, because dogs go more off smell, don't they?
1: They
0: I don't
1: do.
0: Know than sight. I wonder whether this dog's eyesight's worse than mine,
1: right.
0: Or whether I just smell completely different after work than I do leaving the house. Because even when she comes up to me, she's still barking. Like, what's this strange thing? Everybody!
1: It's because you tried to hand her to a delivery driver.
0: Yeah.
1: But I think Nash was getting a bit of a hard time of it because everyone kept saying the world. Every single story I saw in it quoted said the world's worst guard dog.
0: Yeah.
1: I think actually a bit of a genius move by Nash.
0: Yeah,
1: I think he was deliberately keeping the intruder occupied, keeping him comfortable, luring him into a false sense of security while the silent alarm was going off. Because you know, like in hostage movies, like in like Dog Day Afternoon or something.
0: Yeah,
1: the negotiator always is like really chummy with the assailant while the SWAT team is sneaking in the back.
0: Don't say no. That's what they always say. Don't say no. Be agreeable. Be agreeable.
1: Improv and hostage situations.
0: Have a toy. Help yourself. What do you want? Have a little sit down. Take your shoes off.
1: Yeah, have a nap.
0: I'll get you a yogurt. I'm on your side with that, mate.
1: Yeah.
0: I think Nash, world's best undercover subtle guard dog.
1: Yeah.

0: 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And coming up, it is the return of the consistent feature that we like to call John Long's Sunday School. Are we all doomed, John, to live in perpetual silence? We'll find out. And as promised last week, I've paid someone to go through Dave Berry's bins. Stay tuned.
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2: top stories this hour. A major incident has been declared at an RAF base in Gloucestershire after a number of men were arrested under the Explosives Act. An army bomb disposal team's examining several cars near RAF Fairford. The airbase is currently being used by the US Air Force. A huge security operation is underway as an Orange Order parade gets underway with permission to go into nationalist parts of Northern Ireland for the first time in 30 years. Police have told Orange men they won't be able to facilitate it along the Garvaghy Road as protesters continue to block the route. Our chief reporter James Gould is there.
20: Protesters remain linked arm-in-arm across the Garvaghy Road despite the parade being given legal clearance following a dramatic night at the courts. 35 Orange men had been permitted to complete the route this morning without bands or supporters, but police have now delivered an assessment

0: or supporters, but police have now delivered an assessment that they cannot facilitate the march along the Cavahy Road.
1: And Labour's focusing on new housing policies as their party conference in Liverpool gets underway. They're launching a scheme to help people get onto the housing ladder with a lower deposit.
2: Absolute Radio Sport.
1: Goalkeeper Gavin Bazunu says he believes he's standing up for something bigger after withdrawing from the Republic of Ireland squad for this evening's Nations League game against Israel. Campaigners had called for a boycott because of the war in Gaza. Dor Peretz is Israel's captain.
3: If we put aside all this, we are coming to play football. We are footballers. We have the privilege to represent Israel in this stage, and we are focused only in football.
1: And Wakefield Trinity have stunned Wigan to secure a place in the Super League Grand Final for the first time. The table-topping Warriors were thrashed 33-6 at home in one of the biggest shocks the competition has ever seen.
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1: Heavy rain and strong winds in the west, some showers across the south, warmer, brighter spells in the southeast. That's the latest. I'm Nathan Marsh.
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0: Absolute Radio, Chris McCausland here with John Long. And before we get into it, John, just on a level, do you think my voice is getting better or worse? Or are we still at a consistent
1: sexy? It got less sexy and it's gone back down now. It's getting back to sexy.
0: It's getting back to sexy. Yeah. For the final half, for the final running, I don't think people could have handled it for the whole, the whole 3 hours. So, John, it is the return of everybody's favourite feature. Words I'm putting into everybody's mouth. It's John Long's Sunday School. John's going to teach us about something in the three most important facts that we need to know to understand everything about a subject. John, what are you going to teach us about today?
1: Well, this week marked the 50th anniversary of U2. You a fan, Chris?
0: First band I ever saw live.
1: No way.
0: Yeah.
1: Where was that?
0: Well, first of all, can I just start this by saying thanks for reading me book, John. It's in there. Oh, yeah, read your book, Chris.
1: Really enjoyed it. It's a really long book.
0: Read the first two chapters, skip to the end, did you?
1: No. I just got a terrible memory.
0: I went on a school exchange trip to Sweden.
1: Oh, that when section I was of the book. 15. Sorry, it's all coming back to me now.
0: When I was 15, the school that we went to in Sweden madly procured a lot of tickets for us to go and watch the Zooty Tooty Tour. I'm having a meltdown, John. Help me. The Zooty Woot. Tour. Yeah. The Zoo TV tour.
1: The Zoo TV.
0: In about 92, somewhere around
1: okay.
0: there.
1: Okay. Yeah. Well, Friday was 50 years since they met up in drummer Larry Mullen's kitchen and formed the band. And here are the three facts you need to know.
0: Okay.
1: Number one, Bono once ordered 10,000 pizzas for an audience. During a Zoo TV... Was this when... Did he do this for you? Because it was during the Zoo TV concert tour. Oh, no, it was in Detroit. Sorry. Didn't do it in Sweden, Chris. In 1992, he ordered 10,000 pizzas for the audience. And the pizza company did as best they could and delivered 100 pizzas.
0: Yeah, I don't know how that works.
1: What was he thinking was going to happen?
0: After every live show on Strictly, they'd order pizzas for everybody. And they'd order about 25 pizzas. And never was there any level of heat in any of them.
1: Number two, the signature looks they're responsible for aren't as cool as you might think.
0: Okay.
1: They're known for their signature look. So Bono, never seen without his sunglasses. The Edge always has his black beanie hat. Even, I saw a picture, he was taking his daughter down the aisle. Beautiful suit, gorgeous shoes, beanie hat. Never takes it off. Uh-huh. Now, the reason behind this, the Bono shades and the Edge's hat, is actually glaucoma and male pattern baldness, respectively. So, not very rock and roll. And number three, this is from the Pop Mart tour. They once got trapped in a giant lemon.
0: Okay.
1: In their 1997 Pop Mart tour, they had enormous lemon on stage that they would emerge from. And have you ever seen Spinal Tap?
0: Right, yeah, years and years ago.
1: Yeah, so there's a bit when they were all in these little pods and then they all emerge from the pods, but Derek Smalls, the bassist, his pod doesn't open and he's trapped in the pod for the whole thing. That actually happened to them like 15 years later. They had a proper Spinal Tap moment. They were trapped inside a 40-foot mirrorball lemon.
0: For how long?
1: Not long enough. Sadly, they got out. Anyway...
0: So there you go. Why are we on a music station, John? I like some U2 stuff.
1: No, I do, just not from the 90s onwards.
0: Technically, the first band I saw was U2, but technically it was the Stereo MCs because that's who supported them. But who wants to admit to that?

0: Absolute Radio, Chris McCausland here with John Long. And John, I came across this little nugget of information online, which has blown my tiny little mind wide open. this is a study that was done, right?
1: Mm-hmm.
0: That apparently we're speaking less than we used to, by quite some considerable amount, by the way.
1: Okay.
0: So they started this study in 2005, and they ended it in 2019. And guess how many words people spoke per day in 2005, the average?
1: Words a day.
0: How many words
1: a
0: day?
1: I don't know. 10,000.
0: 16,000. Okay. Just over 16,000, right? By the time the study ended in 2019, this had reduced to just under 12,000.
1: Oh.
0: A reduction of 28% over the 15-year period of the research study. That amounts to us losing 338 words a day.
1: Yeah.
0: A day every year. So every year, our word count a day goes down by 338.
1: You're right.
0: And I've done the little maths here. Yeah, that means that if that carries on in 70 years, we're all going to be silent. There's going to be no words left, John. Each year we speak about 120,000 words less than the previous year.
1: That's mad, isn't
0: it? Now, do you know why this happens?
1: Why?
0: Loads of things. Have a guess.
1: People being online more.
0: Yep, we order things online. We don't need to go to the shops for incidental things as much.
1: Yeah. People don't talk on the phone as much as they used to. They text now.
0: Yeah. Less community as well. So people just having less incidental chats when they're out. Things like bank queues and stuff, it's all done online. People having their phones and being kind of glued to their phones, having AirPods in, making them less approachable to people. People never have to ask for directions anymore.
1: Of course. Just ask Google. Yeah, of course.
0: Yeah.
1: And you're right about, like, small talk is something, it's like a muscle, isn't it, that you exercise, and it can atrophy, and the less you use it. Like, because after lockdown, I had lost my ability to have any kind of small talk conversations. I found it was so awkward afterwards.
0: Yeah.
1: Because I just wasn't getting any practice.
0: Yeah.
1: My first conversation outside of lockdown, I bumped into someone in the street that I knew, and I was sort of chatting for a bit, and I just ran out of things to say, and he was wearing a lanyard, and I went, "Oh, lanyard." That was my small talk. And then I just had to, like, leave. Anyway, look after yourself.
0: Well, that's going to be our... how do we end these bits before we, you know, before we move on with the show? I think that we just need any little bit of gold like that, John. So, ooh, lanyard.
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1: A knock at your door. The delivery guy carefully placing a parcel on your step. He's done it again.
0: And real music.
1: That matters too.

0: Absolute Radio, Chris McCawson here with John Long. And if you were listening last week, you will remember that I wasn't very happy, John, was I?
1: No.
0: Wasn't very happy at Mr. Dave Berry on his breakfast show.
1: You had berry beef.
0: Yeah. That sounds awful. That sounds like some kind of one of these vegetarian substitutes, doesn't it? Listen, on his breakfast show, Dave Berry, he was talking about people ruining concerts for those around them with their out-of-tune loud singing. Yeah. And he had the audacity, John, the ruthless awfulness to play my video of my Meta glasses singling out my voice singing at the Foo Fighters concert that we played on episode one of this show.
1: Yeah.
0: Without any permissions, without asking. Just thought he had the right because he's got the Big Berry breakfast show. Right, so I wasn't very happy. I threatened last week that I was going to pay someone to go through his bins. And I am a man of my word, John.
1: Sure.
0: I have paid someone to go through Dave Berry's bins.
1: Oh, I like this song. Dave Berry's bins.
0: Oh, yeah. Wouldn't people like to know what was in Dave Berry's bins? I think it's very interesting findings.
1: Yeah.
0: First of all, John, a gas bill.
1: Okay.
0: Yeah, a gas bill. Dave Berry's gas bill. Did you know that in the month of August, Dave Berry used 678 cubic feet of gas?
1: Outrageous.
0: Outrageous. Slightly higher than the average for the month of August.
1: Oh, he's a gas glutton.
0: A slightly average gas user throughout the month of August. 678 cubic feet. Outrageous, John. Outrageous.
1: For shame, Dave Berry.
0: Yeah. There was a landline bill. He's still got a landline, John. Still got a landline. Only three calls on it. Three calls, all to the same number. I've looked it up, John. Do you know what it is? It's a garage. Was he getting his car serviced or was it something more sinister?
1: We'll never know. Cutting the brakes off someone's.
0: Yeah. Prank calls to a garage. That's what I think.
1: Yeah.
0: There was an empty box of six all butter mince pies in the month of September, John. He has eaten a whole box of all butter mince pies in September. This is the kind of maniac we're talking about.
1: Well, if we're talking about maniacs, I feel like the man going through his bins might be more.
0: It's not the point, John. How the information was gathered is not relevant. It's the information in hand. And that's not all, John. Do you know what was really interesting?
1: Mm.
0: In his bins,
1: yeah,
0: there were no empty toilet roll tubes. None, John.
1: None?
0: Well,
1: oh,
0: there was one big fat one. Yeah. Do you know what that means?
1: What's that mean?
0: He's stealing his toilet roll from Absolute Radio. He's nipping down there after he's finished his breakfast show. He's having them big tubes off the wall, sticking it in his bag, taking it home.
1: Do you know, in the toilets in this building, genuinely, they do have like a big bucket of toilet rolls for you to refill. And part of you is like, oh, I mean, they're just there for the taking, aren't they? So I considered it. I didn't, but it's nice to know that I'm not the only one.
0: Well, if anyone works in the building and they find themselves short one day, sat in the toilet, they put their hand in, there's nothing in there, you know to blame. Dave Berry's got it at home. That's Dave Berry, the above-average gas guzzling, garage phoning, mince pie munching, toilet roll, bum paper thief.

0: Absolute Radio, Chris McCausland here with John Long, and I'm still calming down, John.
1: Oh,
0: after the end of day, Barry Bimbit, still calming down. We got a station read to do. Can you do me the honours?
1: Yeah, of course.
0: Take over. Just want my blood pressure returns to a normal. It's not good for a man of my age.
1: Oh, bless you, darling. Well,
0: bless me, darling.
1: Well, you relax over there.
0: I've been way too sexy for you in this episode, haven't I?
1: You have, sweetheart. Okay, so we've been talking a lot about the music of the noughties lately, which Chris is thrilled about. And one major thing that helped make and break some of the biggest acts of the noughties was social media. So that exploded into our lives in 2003, the likes of MySpace and Facebook. Were you on MySpace, Chris?
0: Yes.
1: You were?
0: Tom.
1: Yes.
0: Tom, he was my closest friend for quite some time. Yeah, good old Tom.
1: Reminded me about it, actually, because, you know, I had, like, the top 8 friends thing.
0: Yeah.
1: Yeah, because I always say things like, oh, God, I'm glad I didn't go to school in the modern era of social media. It would drive me mad, you know, like, oh, did so-and-so like my post? Did so-and-so not add me as a friend and all this stuff? And then I realised, actually, we had MySpace when I was at secondary school, and it was a lot of social tension around the top 8 friends. You had to pick your 8 best friends to display on your profile. And, like, people would passive-aggressively, if you fell out with them, you'd notice, he's taking me off his top 8.
0: Oh, you had to manage this yourself, did
1: yeah,
0: you? One
1: yeah.
0: in, one out. I don't think I ever got it up to 8.
1: Right. It's just you and Tom chatting away. But right now in Rayo, you can listen to our special programme, Ad Friend, where Ben Burrell explores the rise of social media and the music industry, how it influenced the way people connect with their favourite acts and listen to their music.
0: Sounds a bit like a thesis, this, doesn't it? It sounds a bit heavy, doesn't it? We've got this,
1: it does.
0: An in-depth analysis of the influence of marketing strategies in the noughties.
1: Yeah. Well, you worked out how many words people speak a year, so you do, like, you are quite detail-orientated, to be fair.
0: Yeah. I'm also a massive hypocrite, John.
1: Aren't we all? You'll hear from Sam Fender, Liam Gallagher.
0: Sam Fender?
1: Yeah.
0: He would have been like six. Six when MySpace came. What does he know about MySpace? Oh, Sam Fender. How did MySpace influence your career?
2: Oh, well, you know.
0: When I was six. It just...
1: That's a brilliant impression of child Sam Fender. Very good.
2: Oh, I used to dream of having a guitar.
0: It's tipping into Orville.
1: It is a touch.
2: Oh, you know, I just wished I could fly.
1: Well, you'll be hearing from Baby Sam, Liam Gallagher,
0: yeah.
1: Dave Grohl,
0: yeah.
1: The Cortinas.
0: Oh, drop the dirt.
1: Oh.
0: Remember?
1: Cortinas. Yes. And loads more. 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
4: 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Where real

0: John Long. And, John, what are you going to be getting up to this coming week?
1: That's enough of that. Okay. Yeah. So, Sam, can you get out of the studio, please? Six-year-old Sam Fender, you're ruining the show.
0: All right, I'll just be outside.
1: Now we can get on with it, John. It's the end of show 13.
2: Yes.
1: What are you?
2: I've got a gig tonight.
1: Yep.
2: In Hemel Hempstead.
1: Mm-hmm.
2: I will be supporting.
1: Oh yeah.
2: Bobby Davro.
1: Get in.
2: Yeah. Have you ever met Bobby?
1: No, I haven't. I haven't at all. But that'll be funny. He was crazy back in the day.
2: Yes.
1: Mad performer. Yeah.
2: I'm looking forward to it.
1: Yeah, let's see if he's mellowed in his old age or whether he's doubled down.
2: Do you remember when he fell in the stocks?
1: No. As in when you say that, as in like a range of beef gravies.
2: Yeah, he fell in some Bovril. Yeah. No, he was in, you know, like in the stocks where your arms, and you know, where people throw wet sponges at you at a fair.
1: Yeah, yeah.
2: He was in some of those on like live on air, and just, the props department obviously didn't get a sturdy enough stocks, and it tipped forward. And he face planted.
0: Sorry.
2: And Keith Chegwin was there, and he was just, I just remember the clip. He was going, "Hello, Bobby! Hello, Bobby! Hello, Bobby!" And it shouldn't be funny, but I can imagine.
1: That's funny. I always remember my dad saying one of the funniest things he saw was out on the street one day, and he saw a man walking around with his hands in his pockets, and he tripped on the curb and couldn't get his hands out of his pockets in time. just the terror in the guy's face as he saw the pavement getting closer.
2: Pride comes before the fall.
1: Yeah. So anyway, well, have a good gig.
2: Thank
1: with,
2: you.
1: With Mr. Davro. I've obviously, because we moved out, and I'm in the process of kind of procuring things and buying some stuff for the house. The house came with a telly on the wall, and it's really old and knackered. They fitted it on the wall with a bracket, and I bought a new telly. And it's bigger and heavier than the one that's on the wall.
2: You can chance it.
1: And I can't find any reference on the bracket to what its maximum weight load is.
2: He sat on it.
1: I've kind of pressed it and prodded it, and it's going to be such a pain to get another bracket and fit it exactly to where the solid supports are behind the wall.
2: Sure.
1: That what I'm thinking of doing, John, is I'm thinking of taking a chance this week with this new telly, putting it on the wall on the existing bracket, but underneath it, putting quite a dense layer of cushions,
2: sure,
1: quilts, and living with that for the week. Cushions and quilts under a new telly, just in case the wall and the bracket go, I can't untake it anymore.
2: Your bracket sounds a lot like young Sam Fender, doesn't it?
1: When you got the one voice.
0: That TV's far too heavy for me, like. Best thing I like about being a small bracket. I dream of having a big TV one day.
3: Because I can take it.

0: It's Absolute Radio. Chris McCausland here with John Long. And that, John, that is the end of show unlucky number 13. And what, John, what have we learned today?
1: Well, we've learned that you suit a cold.
0: It's an incredibly sexy baby. back to normal next week.
1: Yeah.
0: And we've learned, related news. John has got no excuse for a visa in the future. I expect you in, John. Fine.
1: Fine. I don't sound sexy when I have a cold, but I'll try my best. I sound all... I sound like a little pug.
0: But that sounded filthy.
1: Use your imaginations. We've learned that Chris is, a big fan of both Bespresso and Booba Beats.
0: And John really just can't stand his in-laws. He's just... I mean, he tries to cover it up by showing disdain for his own family.
1: I love you,
0: Lorraine.
1: I love you, Phil. We've learned that Chris has 1 degree of separation from Mr. T, and that's probably why he's so good at the Mr. T quiz this week.
0: And that we are all eventually doomed to silence. And if we're still on this show in 70 years' time, it'll just be 3 hours of dead air mixed with some... naughty songs, probably still.
1: And we've learned that Chris's TV bracket sounds uncannily like a young Sam Fender.
2: Oh, and it's been a pleasure to be on the show, guys. Just want to say that I owe my entire career to Tom from MySpace.
0: That's nice, Sam.
1: What a booking.
0: Now get over there, Sam, and keep that telly on the wall.
2: Okay.
1: Sorry. Oh, they're twins.
0: Oh, let's end this show. Let's end this show. Let's get out of here. Listen, if you don't know what any of that means, go and listen to the whole show on radio. You can get the talky bits on the podcast. Drop us an email about anything we've been talking about. Chris@absoluteradio.co.uk. And we'll catch you next week. See you later. Say bye, John.
2: Bye.
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16: Top stories this hour. Several men have been arrested under the Explosives Act, sparking a major incident near an RAF base in Gloucestershire. The army's examining vehicles in the area. Our reporter Owen Ahrens has more details.
17: Armed police are manning a cordon near the village of Welford, which is close to RAF Firford. That's the base used by the United States Air Force. There's a large emergency response to this major incident, including a hazardous area response team. Police say a number of properties are being evacuated, but they say they're confident the incident is contained.
16: Huge crowds of protesters are still blocking a road in County Armagh after members of the Orange Order were given permission to parade through it for the first time in almost 30 years. Police say they can't facilitate the march along the Gavaki Road in Portadown. And Andy Burnham says he'd be prepared to hike taxes to fix England's social care system. The Prime Minister's blaming what he calls the cowardice of past politicians for dodging the issue.
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16: A leading football writer says the crisis at Manchester City is threatening to split the Premier League. It's claimed rivals are considering legal action against City after reports they've been found guilty of 114 financial rules breaches. The club is appealing. Republic of Ireland goalkeeper Gavin Bazunu's pulled out of his team's controversial match against Israel tonight in the Nations League.

0: as he's tried his best to be a person of principle. And England are batting in the final one-day international of the summer with Sri Lanka after winning the toss. The series is level 1-1 with Joss Butler out injured and Jordan Cox included.
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0: Heavy rain and strong winds in the west, some showers across the south, warmer, brighter spells in the southeast. That's the latest. I'm Nathan Marsh.

Track 4 on Hot Fuss, which as debut albums go, has got to be up there with the best, hasn't it? The Killers, Somebody Told Me, on Absolute Radio. So morning, thanks ever so much to Chris McCausland and John Long, and the consistent level of sexiness that was the show this morning. If you missed that reference, you can listen back via our Rayo app anytime you like. Sarah Champion with you now, then. Hope you're having a good weekend. Here to keep the great music going for it. Got classic Fleetwood Mac and the mighty Shed 7 coming this morning. We start with Noah Kahan. I can't.

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0: 1997, The Levellers, and what a beautiful day. I mean, it's decent enough for October nearly, isn't it? Yesterday was like a summer's day in this part of the world. Went out for ice cream yesterday. There's a famous brand near where I am on the East Coast called Rossi's. And I only found out recently it's the family of Status Quo's Francis Rossi behind it. So, well, next time you're here, you know, whatever you want, whatever you like, whatever you say, you pay your money, you take your choice. Every chance I was inspired by someone at the ice cream counter. Right, Promise Shed 7 and Fleetwood Mac, they are on the way. We paid out £600,000 to Ruth on Friday, who couldn't believe her luck when she got the call.
1: I don't even know what to say. We're, like, completely in shock. Oh, my husband's in tears.
0: Could be you in tears this time next week. Happy tears, of course, with a win of £700,000. That is our next whopping great cash amount that has to be won to get in the draw right now by texting WIN to 81215. 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But lines close 5pm Friday, which is when Gemma Atkinson could be calling you. And if it's you we ring, you just need to pick up your phone to win £700,000. That'll be in your bank account straight after that call. Another guaranteed winner this week. Someone's going to win £700,000. To be with a chance of being that someone, text WIN to 81215.
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At 7 for your Sunday morning, Going for Gold, an indie disco classic. I went to an immersive disco last night, which might explain the voice this morning. I'll level with you, had no real idea of what we were in for, but our friends invited us, they'd been before, on the promise that it was all a bit mad, and it was. A few drinks were had, might be feeling it this morning. There's a big live band doing kind of disco covers, and they were brilliant. There were performers, there were pyrotechnics. The immersive part comes because you are actively encouraged to get involved from the get-go. You know, from the second you walk in, you're involved. Turns out it's quite hard to say no to someone who is dragging you on the dance floor dressed as a giant disco ball. If you could do with a good night out, if it's been a while, can we interest you in a night of live comedy at the London Palladium? Yes, the cream of UK stand-up performing, raising money for Prostate Cancer UK. Full details on the way. After

0: Fleetwood Mac's Everywhere on Absolute Radio, where, as mentioned, tickets for Absolute Radio live at the London Palladium are now on sale. So with it being payday weekend, treat yourself to a top night out in a fantastic cause, raising money for Prostate Cancer UK. There's a few seats left in the stalls, last I looked. Well, you'll get to see the legend that is Jack D, plus our very own Chris McCausland, of course. Sarah Pascoe's taking to the stage, Joel Dommett, Angela Barnes, Ian Sterling, Nabil Abdul-Rashid, and John Richardson and Matt Ford are your hosts for the evening. This is our strongest lineup yet. 10 years we've been doing this. All profits from ticket sales go to Prostate Cancer UK. So as I said, not only is it a great night out, it's raising money for a fantastic cause. Treat yourself. You deserve it. Head to absoluteradio.co.uk/tickets and hopefully we'll see you there. Fallout Boy on the way as we get back to the tunes with a great track from Garbage coming next.
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0: top stories this hour. Counter-terrorism police are now leading the investigation following a major incident being declared near RAF Fairford in Gloucestershire. A number of men have been arrested under the Explosives Act. Several vehicles are being searched by specialist army teams. A planned march by members of the Orange Order in County Armagh has been delayed after huge crowds of protesters blocked their route. A court's granted permission for a parade along the largely nationalist Cavaqui Road in Portadown. First Minister Michelle O'Neill claims it risks undermining the peace process, but Secretary of State Chris Bryant disagrees.
1: The Good Friday Agreement is solid and lasting, but we just need to make sure that we have the resilience and the cooperative spirit to go the extra mile to double down on compromise.
0: And the government's announced two new housing policies as the Labour Party conference kicks off in Liverpool. One is to help first-time buyers with lower deposits, while the other aims to bring derelict homes back into use.
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0: Republic of Ireland goalkeeper Gavin Bozinho's pulled out of his team's controversial Nations League match against Israel tonight. In a statement, he says he's tried his best to be a person of principle. The squad as a whole voted to go ahead with the fixture. Liverpool striker Alexander Isak has been sent home early by Sweden and will take no further part in their international break because of injury. His toe was stamped on during their game with Romania. And boxing promoter Dana White has criticised rival Eddie Hearn as confusion continues over the heavyweight clash between Tyson Fury and Anthony Joshua. Their meeting is scheduled for Cardiff on the 11th of December. Hearn's Joshua's promoter and claims White is not involved, but Netflix, which is showing the fight, says he is.
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0: Heavy rain and strong winds in the west, some showers across the south, warmer, brighter spells in the southeast. That's the latest. I'm Nathan Marsh.
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The Manic Street Preachers on Absolute Radio, where I know we're trying not to think too hard about Monday morning at this point of a Sunday afternoon. So just a quick heads up that our countdown of the ultimate noughties anthems, as voted for by you, starts tomorrow morning with Leona Graham from 10 a.m. It's a top 150 we've ended up with. And you can expect everything from, well, AC/DC to the XX, I'm guessing, as we count down to the ultimate noughties anthem. Now, a quick Google tells me that Rolling Stone magazine did this and voted the greatest song of the noughties as Gnarls Barkley's Crazy. Now, remember, that did make history when it made number one on downloads alone, so it's definitely an important song of the decade. I don't think it'll top our poll, though. I'd say the smart money's probably on Arctic Monkeys or The Killers, but there'll no doubt be a few surprises in there. Andy Bush has voted for the Yeah Yeah Yeahs, I can see, with Maps. Dave Berry has gone for The Strokes Last Night. A solid choice. That's top 10 for me. Countdown starts tomorrow morning from 10 a.m. Should make for a really good listen. Right, back to the here and now, and you nothing but thieves now. This is Evolution.

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0: Biffy Clyro on Absolute Radio with the new one from the brilliant Nothing But Thieves on just before it, who performed on Live Music Thursday for us this week, an exclusive session including that new track from their latest album Stray Dogs, but also an incredible Oasis cover of Stop Crying Your Heart Out. 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But lines close 5 p.m. Friday, which is when Gemma Atkinson could be calling you. 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That'll be in your bank account straight after that call. Another guaranteed winner this week. Someone's going to win the lot. So to be in with a chance of being that someone, text WIN to 81215 and the very best of luck.
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the Boss on Absolute Radio with a song he wrote about the frustration of not being able to write a hit single. Went on to become a massive hit single. Dancing in the Dark on Absolute Radio, dedicating that one to Martin, who, get this, is sat outside a pub in Newquay enjoying the sunshine and scenery, which sounds absolutely ideal. And if that doesn't win today's Sunday Boast, this will, because Woody's been in touch. He's jetting off to Cyprus for a week today. So have a lovely time, Woody. We're not jealous, honest. 8-12-15 to get in touch by text. Sarah Champion with you till 2, and it's always lovely to hear what you're up to for Sunday afternoon. So 8-12-15 on the text. And we'll keep the great music going in the meantime. Faith No More and Lenny Kravitz coming next after the Kaiser Chiefs.

0: iconic album coming up turns 30. Claire Sturgis takes a look back at the record that marked a pop rebirth for the band with 5 top 10 hits.
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0: It's Lenny Kravitz on Absolute Radio, where tonight marks the final show in this series, anyway, in this residency, for Skin of Skunk Anansi. Over the course of the last month, she's been hearing from some incredible acts who she met on tour this summer. Shelley Manson's been in, Alex Kapranos. This week, she's speaking to super producer Garbage's Butch Vig. So don't miss what is the final in this set of shows from Skunk Anansi's icon Skin tonight from 10. And you can catch up on any of the shows you may have missed on the Rayo app right now. We have another legendary artist of the 90s taking over Sunday nights from October. We'll tell you more on that very soon. Elbow lined up for your Sunday afternoon as we get back to the music with Faith No More. As promised, Epic plays next.
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What a song. Faith No More's epic on Absolute Radio. Sarah Champion with you this afternoon. I've been inspired to play this next classic by my neighbour, Neil, who I bumped into in the pub last night. And we got chatting karaoke. He's a bit of a karaoke fan, is Neil. Really, it was a warning to never go for this one. Not sure if he cleared the place completely, but it was, he said, a complete buzzkill. So probably best left to Guy Garvey. But if you are up for a sing-along this afternoon, this one's for you.

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0: lovely bit of Bob Marley for your Sunday afternoon on Absolute Radio, where we've got a sermon from Prince coming just after 1 o'clock today. 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
2: The top stories this hour. A major incident remains in place near an RAF base in Gloucestershire after a number of men were arrested under the Explosives Act. It's close to RAF Fairford, which is used by the US Air Force. The nearby village of Welford has been evacuated. The army's assessing a number of vehicles. Reporter Dan Whitehead is there.
3: I live 10, 15 minutes away and daily we hear the bombers going overhead. So this is the central point when it comes to the UK's involvement, allowing the US Air Force base to take hit off here over to Iran.
2: Northern Ireland's First Minister has been criticised for joining protesters blocking a road against an Orange Order parade in Portadown. Michelle O'Neill's described the decision to allow the procession down the largely nationalist Garvaghy Road as madness. And the Prime Minister says he's prepared to make unpopular choices like hiking taxes to fund a new social care system. Andy Burnham says previous governments have been too cowardly to act.
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2: Republic of Ireland goalkeeper Gavin Bozzino is pulled out of his team's controversial Nations League match against Israel tonight. In a statement, he says he's tried his best to be a person of principle. The squad as a whole voted to go ahead with the fixture. Liverpool striker Alexander Isak has been sent home early by Sweden and will take no further part in their international break because of injury. His toe was stamped on during their game with Romania. And boxing promoter Dana White has criticised rival Eddie Hearn as confusion continues over the heavyweight clash between Tyson Fury and Anthony Joshua. Their meeting is scheduled for Cardiff on the 11th of December. Hearn's Joshua's promoter and claims White is not involved, but Netflix, which is showing the fight, says he is.
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0: Play more with Rayo.
2: It's claimed Premier League rivals are considering legal action against Manchester City. That's after reports they've been found guilty of 114 financial rules breaches. Republic of Ireland goalkeeper Gavin Bozzino's pulled out of his team's controversial match against Israel tonight. He says he's tried his best to be a person of principle. And Tyson Fury says the chances of him fighting Anthony Joshua are slim. Their blockbuster clash is scheduled for Cardiff in December, but Fury's told his Furosity YouTube channel that Joshua and promoter Eddie Hearn are running scared.
4: Man's a sausage. It is what it is. I don't have any hatred towards AJ or Eddie.

0: Kings of Leon's You Somebody on Absolute Radio, where the talk on the Dave Berry Breakfast Show in the week was of toweling down, and specifically how the breakfast team towel down. Now, don't worry, didn't get too graphic. It is a family show after all, but hearing Matt Dyson's technique was strangely fascinating.
1: Obviously, I'll get out of the shower.
2: Yeah.
1: Then I'll go straight for the full wrap.
2: Oh, OK, round the shoulders, like a cape.
1: Okay. Yeah, like on a cold day, that really warms you up, so I'll do that.
2: So you got it round.
1: Shoulders and back dry. Stand there for a couple of seconds.
3: Just holding.
1: Standing there. Just holding.
2: Just hugging yourself. Thinking about the commute ahead.
1: Yeah, exactly. Then I'll take it off. And I'll obviously work my way
3: left
1: down.
3: Left shoulder, yeah.
1: Work my way down. And then to do the bottom bit, the feet, sorry.
2: How is your medical training going?
0: The breakfast team and their bottom bits are back tomorrow morning from 6.

something else. 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Day.

0: Dedicating friends to Jay and Sue from Bolton, who, get this, are chilling by the pool in their villa in Spain, drinking cold beer and cocktails. Listening to Absolute via the app, I'm guessing. Either way, you win at Sunday, you too. And if you too would love to be listening in your Spanish villa, we could help you out there. Because we're giving away £700,000 this week on Make Me a Winner. Ruth was our big winner on Friday.
1: Oh my God. I don't even know what to say. We're like completely in shock. Oh, my husband's in tears.
0: And we'll be making another big winner this coming Friday. 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Another guaranteed winner on this. 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

Just gorgeous. Radiohead's Fake Plastic Trees as we soundtrack your Sunday on Absolute Radio. Playing that one for John Mitchell in Anglesey, who's been in touch prepping the Sunday dinner with lovely 11-year-old daughter Sarah. And then it's rub-a-dub-dub off to the pub, says John. Doing Sundays right. This track once voted the greatest to do the housework to, so you're putting off any boring Sunday chores. This one's all yours.

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0: journeyman. Just give him half a chance, I bet he'll rob you if he can. And see it in his eyes, yeah, that he's got a nasty plan. I hope you're not involved at all.
1: If you're a fan of that there Arctic Monkeys, may I recommend you give a fantastic documentary on their superb debut album, A Listen Back, celebrating its 20th anniversary of Whatever People Say I Am, That's What I'm Not. Ben Burrell, your host for it, looking back at how it all started out and the legacy that iconic album left behind, all part of our special show From the Rubble to the Ritz, 20 years of the Arctic Monkeys, available now in our Rayo app. Right, a final few for me before two then, the Royal Blood still to come. And if you're up for a Gallagher-based sing-along, the perfect song on next.
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From his superb debut album, Chaos and the Calm, James May on Absolute Radio. And with that, my work here is more or less done. Jay Lawrence with you from 2 on Rock and Roll Football this afternoon. So I'll leave you with this, new from Royal Blood. This is 10 over 10.

0: once paid 50 quid for a signed photo of Jennifer Aniston. When I got it home and out of the envelope, it was Iggy Pop.
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20: And welcome. If you like football and if you like rock and roll, well, yeah, I think you're probably going to like this show, to be honest with you. I'm Jay Lawrence. Pleasure to be with you on your Sunday afternoon. I'll tell you what football we are covering today. But first, let's do some REM. Let's do something from The Strokes someday. It's Absolute Radio. Yeah.

Soda Wine and Steve's tonight. It's Absolute Radio. Hey, this is where real music matters, you know. And my name's Jay Lawrence. It's rock and roll football. So what I do is I keep you up to date with what is going on in the football. Now, usually I keep you up to date with what's going on in the Premier League, but spoiler alert, there is no Premier League today. But there is WSL action. Spurs Villa kicked off at 2, goalless. Come on, Spurs Villa, sort it out, because the rest of the league isn't disappointing. Because Birmingham City Palace kicked off at 2. 1-0 to Birmingham already. Liverpool Everton Merseyside Derby kicked off at 2. Come on, you Reds! Liverpool 1-0 already. And Manchester United are up 1-0 against West Ham as well, but they kicked off a little bit earlier, so it's not that much of a surprise. And we do actually have some, like, what else do we have? Oh, we have some UEFA Nations League action going on. Should I keep you up to date with that? Lithuania 1-0 up against Azerbaijan. Let's go! 10 minutes in, loads of early goals. Let's keep it going. I want there to be at least one 8-5 game today. Let's see if it happens.

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0: Still blows my mind that Tears of Fears are going to be supporting Harry Styles at Wembley Stadium. You know, obviously, massive, massive pop star Harry Styles. Sort of caters to an audience that is, well, frankly, you know, not Tears of Fears audience. But I think that's even better. That's even more exciting. Tears of Fears, shout. It's Absolute Radio, where real music matter. A bit of Metallica on the way in a moment. Let's do a song that just reminds me of being really, really terrible at skateboarding. But first, would you like to win a lot of money? The winning does not stop. We've just paid out a life-changing £600,000 to mum of two, Ruth.
1: Oh, my God, you are kidding me. Oh, my word. This is unbelievable. I'm lost for words. Oh, I'm actually shaking.
0: Thing is, it gets better. 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I don't even know what words to use because it's just a lot of money. £700,000. 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

0: Wito Santino's Dirtbag reminding me of being really bad at skateboarding. I only tried it like once when I was younger. You know, when you've got the baggy jeans on and all of that and you're trying to skateboard because, you know, all your mates are skateboarding and then you can't do it because you fall flat on your face. No, I'm not speaking from experience or anything like that. All right, I'm Jay Lawrence. I went to one of my best mate's weddings yesterday. Congratulations to my mate, Aaron, who had a lovely wedding. I mean, what weather? What amazing weather to have a wedding. It was fantastic. It was by the river in London and everything. It was great. They had like an umpah band at one point, which sounds a little bit rubbish, but actually it was amazing. It was genuinely amazing. There was one moment, though, in the ceremony where I was just like, I cannot believe that actually just happened. They're having their ceremony, they're exchanging, what do they do, like vows and stuff and, you know, all of that sort of business. And you've got the celebrant person there, and of course they say the people's names and you've got to say these words and blah, blah, blah, blah, blah. And then, you know, quite genuinely, this bloke got my friend's name wrong. He got Aaron's name wrong completely. He called him Amy, which reminded me of this.
1: Ross.
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0: A Suede's iconic album coming up turns 30. Claire Sturgis takes a look back at the record that marked a pop rebirth for the band with 5 top 10 hits.
1: Suede, 30 years of coming up. 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

0: Hold that note as long as you can, Axel. Keep going, keep holding it. Yeah, I think he could have held it for longer. Guns N' Roses on Absolute Radio, where real music matters. This is Rock and Roll Football. I'm giving you up to date. Keep you up to date with what's going on in the WSL today. Man United look like they're going to get the 3 points against West Ham, 2-0 in the 86th minute. Liverpool still 1-0 up against Everton in the Merseyside derby. Birmingham City 2, Crystal Palace 1, not yet half-time. And Tottenham Hotspur versus Aston Villa, 0-0. Sort it out. Oh, by the way, I did forget to mention that 4:30, it's Chelsea versus Arsenal. So that's a good game, that, isn't it? And if you are wondering what the score is in the UEFA Nations League in Group 2, it's Lithuania 1, Azerbaijan 1. They have equalised. Let's do some George Ezra in a second. I'm also going to do somebody that's going to be supporting Oasis next year.
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0: was at a wedding yesterday. Got back at 2 a.m. this morning. I had to drive home, stuck in traffic and blah, blah, blah, blah, blah, blah, blah. And then I got up very early to try and get these Oasis tickets because I got a code yesterday when I was at the wedding. Got an email. And I was very excited. I was like, I'm going to get these tickets. I'm going to get these tickets. With Richard Ashcroft supporting. So excited, isn't it? Anyway, got up very early, absolutely knackered. Did not get any tickets. So, you know, it's a good day. It's a good day. I hope you managed to get some tickets, though. Richard Ashcroft, A Song for the Lovers on Absolute Radio. Don't text me on 8-12-15. 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

Muse with a massive black hole on Absolute Radio. This is where real music matters. I'm Jay Lawrence. Hey, can you stop it? Can you like stop texting me on 81215, please? I'd really appreciate that. Do not text me on 81215 saying that you managed to get tickets to Oasis over the last few days after I woke up this morning after a late night at a wedding to try and get Oasis tickets. Felt good. Actually, I was 6,000 in the queue. And I thought, that's all right. Because more than 6,000 people going to this show at Nebworth.

6,000 people going to this show at Nebworth. And then I got to like 1,000. They're like, oh yeah, it's sold out now. I'm like, great, appreciate that. So I'd like to say thank you to Mark in London, who says, okay, I'm not texting you to say that I got tickets this morning for Nebworth next September. So thank you to Mark for not texting me on 8-12-15. Hello to Dan as well, who managed to get tickets to Barcelona to go see Oasis. Thanks for not texting me on 8-12-15. That was great, yeah. Really appreciate that. Didn't get tickets last time around either, you know. What's going on?

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0: Madness, it must be love on Absolute Radio. After keeping us waiting, there's finally been a goal in one particular game in the WSL. Oh, yeah, it's Tottenham Hotspur 1, Aston Villa 0. Loads of all the other games scored within the first 10 minutes. It was just a Spurs-Villa game keeping us waiting. Liverpool still beating Everton in the Merseyside Derby 1-0. And Birmingham City 2, Crystal Palace 1 in the WSL. Oh, what's going on in the Nations League? Lithuania 1, Azerbaijan 1. As we were. Stereophonics to come. Let's do something from the Foo Fighters as well. But first, would you like to win loads of money? An incredible £600,000 has just been paid out to Ruth, who said getting the call had made it the best day ever.
1: Oh, I just honestly can't thank you enough. We're just totally in shock because you just never expect something like this to happen. I feel like I'm in the middle of a dream.
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15: 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On our-

with a band name. I just have no idea how they got signed in the first place. Like going into like a record label meeting and being like, "Hey, we're Bare Naked Ladies. We're here to sign the contract." I just don't know how. That happened. Hello to Chaz in Kent. Really appreciate you texting 81215. Thanks, Chaz. Saying I'm just texting to say that I'm not texting to say that I got 4 tickets for Nebworth. Just saying. All right, cheers to Chaz in Kent. Jack in Margate. Afternoon, mate. I'm not texting in to say I've got a ticket. I'm texting in to say my wife got us and our 2 kids tickets to see Oasis in Amsterdam. Appreciate that. Thanks. After I did not manage to get tickets to go see Oasis this morning. Really appreciate you texting 81215. Do not text 81215 saying you got Oasis tickets. Just don't. Did you hear that sigh?

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0: Thank you to Mark in Bedfordshire for not texting 81215 telling me that he also managed to get Oasis tickets. And to see Richard Ashcroft, of course, at Nebworth. Appreciate not texting me, Mark, on 81215. No repeat guarantee, by the way, is back tomorrow morning on Absolute Radio. 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The no repeat guarantee. Back tomorrow. Kate Bush to come in a moment. And let's do some brand new music that I think really harks back to, like, pop punk from 20 years ago.
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Maximo Park on Absolute Radio. Maximo Park, actually, is the band that Matt Dyson believes should own the ultimate noughties anthem with their song Apply Some Pressure. We've been asking, haven't we, what song do you think is the ultimate noughties anthem? You've been voting over the last few weeks to help us decide. Voting's now closed, and tomorrow we're kicking off the chart, essentially. We are counting down the top 150 from tomorrow with Leona and Ben from 12 till 2 in the No Repeat Guarantee. I am hoping that my choice in Back to Black, Amy Winehouse's Back to Black, is going to be, I reckon, top 10. It's got to be top 5. Surely it's got to be top 5. So listen tomorrow midday and then every day next week to find out who indeed is going to get to number 1. Midday tomorrow on Absolute Radio. Okay, let's do this. Brand new music courtesy of Bieber Doobie. This is Sun Has Set. 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

have had our first 4 out of 5 on 5 Words 5 Grand. Can we go one better and find a new 5 Words 5 Grand champion? We'll find out tomorrow morning from 7.

0: It's Rock and Roll Football on Absolute Radio. I'm Jay Lawrence. Let's go through some full time to the WSL. Do you know what? It took a while to get the first goal, but then Spurs absolutely destroying Aston Villa. 4-0 to Spurs against Villa. Liverpool beat Everton in the Merseyside derby 2-0. Hey, and what about that Birmingham City Palace game as well? Finished 3-3. 3-3 might be one of my favourite, like, end of game scorelines. It's just a good one, isn't it? 5-5's better. 5-5 is better. Oh, and what about the game that we're focusing on in the UEFA Nations League? Lithuania, Azerbaijan. I don't think that's been a goal in like over an hour, to be honest. Lithuania 1, Azerbaijan 1, full time. Don't know. Kind of was expecting more from that matchup, kind of. Sort of, but not really. Coldplay on the way in the next 20 minutes on Absolute Radio. And let's do one of my favourite new songs as well.
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Depeche Mode, Enjoy the Silence. It is Absolute Radio, where real music matters. I'm Jay Lawrence. Had a wonderful time yesterday at my mate Aaron's wedding. It's fantastic, right? And I was all suited and booted and everything because I got a brand new suit. I have one suit, right? I've been wearing it to like everything. I'm like, do you know what? I'm just going to buy another one. I got it on sale and I was quite happy with it, to be honest with you. And the wedding was great. They had beautiful weather. It's right by the river in London. Fantastic. Anyway, me and my wife walking back to the car at about... It was about midnight, right? So we're walking back. And we're walking quite slowly because, frankly, her feet were hurting a lot. And then we're walking past, like, a group of guys, basically, who are just sort of mingling right by the side of the road. And one of them, like, locks eyes on me, and I'm like, oh, OK, all right. Here we go. Why is he looking at me? It's, like, midnight, you know. We walk past, and he mumbles something to me, and I'm like, oh, OK, what's he saying? So I said, huh? I was like, what's he going to say? And he just goes, that is a lovely suit. And I was like, do you know what? I said to my wife, that has made me feel absolutely fantastic about myself. That was not what I was expecting him to say whatsoever. I feel great. We should make this a more common thing at midnight on a Saturday night. Saying to somebody, do you know what? That suit is a lovely suit.

0: you know, that might have been the only time that I've ever been complimented by a stranger as well. Just in a way that I was not expecting. I thought he was going to be, I don't know, maybe like threatening me in some way. And no, he just was like, that is a lovely suit. The use of the word lovely as well was just fantastic. Big fan of that. I mean, great day at the wedding. That was my favourite bit, though. All right, let's do something from The Killers on the way in a moment. A bit of Placebo as well. But first, would you like to win a load of money? The winning does not stop. We've just paid out a life-changing £600,000 to mum of two, Ruth.
1: Oh, my God, you are kidding me. Oh, my word. This is unbelievable. I actually, I'm lost for words. Oh, I'm actually shaking.
0: Thing is, it gets better. You could be our next winner and kickstart the new month with an incredible, a life-changing, a ridiculous... I don't even know what words to use because it's just a lot of money. £700,000. 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

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So it's the perfect time to get yourself all sorted for Absolute Radio Live in November. 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I'll read to you who's going to be there, right, who's going to be performing, because it's probably my favourite lineup of the last decade, right? 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Oh, it's fantastic. I love it. A few seats left in the stalls, and you get to see the legend that is Jack D, plus Chris McCausland, Sarah Pascoe, Joel Dommett, Angela Barnes, Ian Sterling, Nabil Abdul Rashid and John Richardson and Matt Ford, as I say. All profits from ticket sales will go to Prostate Cancer UK, an amazing cause. I think that you'll agree with me, won't you? It only takes a few minutes. It only takes a few minutes to go and buy your tickets. It is one of, if not my favourite night of the entire year, just being able to sit down at the London Palladium and just laugh for like hours straight. And you just leave feeling so, so good. I don't go see a lot of live comedy. I go to Absolute Radio Live every year. Maybe you're a bit like me, you don't go see a lot of live comedy. 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

0: A Suede's iconic album coming up turns 30. 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

0: I was lucky enough to see Luke Combs at Wembley Stadium, the massive country music star, a couple months ago, and he covered that song, Tracy Chapman's Fast Car. He'd already covered it before. It's quite a popular cover, but quite incredible seeing it at Wembley Stadium. And I hadn't realised that, he said it was the first time that song was ever performed by Tracy Chapman was at Wembley Stadium. The first time that people had ever heard it was at Wembley Stadium. And I thought, what an amazing, full circle moment that must be for him. And also us, I guess, as well, to be able to listen to that, decades later. Tracy Chapman, it's Absolute Radio. Wet Leg to come in a second. Let's do a big noughties one-hit wonder. And if anybody comes back to me and says it's not a one-hit wonder, I'm sorry, you're lying.
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0: Yeah, sorry, it's a one-hit wonder. You can't tell me otherwise. Also, No Tomorrow on Absolute Radio. Hey, 5 Words, 5 Grand returns tomorrow on the Dave Berry Breakfast Show. It is back. Nearly got 5 out of 5 this week, didn't we? Nearly.
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0: Nah, sorry, that's all on you, Dyson. 5 Words, 5 Grand returns tomorrow morning on the Dave Berry Breakfast Show. You can win £5,000. Emphasis on could, because I mean, I'm not going to lie to you. It's harder than you think.

0: Nearly 30 years old, this song, and I don't feel like it's aged today. I feel like this is a song that could be introduced to people now in 2026 as a song from now, and hopefully they'd appreciate it like I do. Third Eye Blind, Semi-Charmed Life, it's Absolute Radio. All right, next 20 minutes right here on Absolute Radio. Brand new music from a band that have just released their latest album, one of the best voices in rock music. That's on the way. Let's do No Doubt first, Passenger 2.
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0: Passenger and Let Her Go on Absolute Radio. All right, I'm Jay Lawrence. Claire Sturgis.
1: Hey.
0: How are you? Are you okay?
1: Oh, is it this microphone?
0: It is. Oh, yeah, no, you're right. Yeah.
1: Yes, good. Hi, how are you?
0: I'm okay. I was speaking a little bit earlier on about how for, you know, the second time in 3 years, I thought I was going to get Oasis tickets and I didn't manage to get Oasis tickets.
1: Mate.
0: Yeah, I know. I thought, you know what, I was 6,000 in the queue, which sounds like a lot, but when I think about how many people were at Nebworth or whatever, I thought, I'm going to be all right, yeah?
1: Yeah.
0: I was not all right.
1: So many people didn't even get a code.
0: I know, I got the code.
1: Yet again, that at least we got codes.
0: Yeah.
1: So many people didn't even get a code.
0: Did you manage to get any tickets?
1: I got a code.
0: Mm-hmm.
1: I got in. I put Nebworth as my preference. Regretting that now, should have put Manchester. And I don't want to go there on a coach, so I didn't get tickets.
0: You didn't get tickets?
1: Yeah, because they were only coach
0: Look
1: tickets.
0: At us.
1: I
0: and
1: know.
0: Do you know what? Do you know who I blame about this whole thing, even though it's got nothing to do with him? I blame Ben Burrell, put on an Instagram a little bit earlier on today. He had a picture of him being like just frantically trying to get Oasis tickets. And he got Oasis tickets.
1: Oh, well, I'm pleased for him.
0: Yes. He's actually, apparently he's off to Barcelona for us, actually. It's worse places, isn't there?
1: Oh, worst so places. He's not doing UK Oasis.
0: No, I don't
1: he's
0: think
1: doing
0: so.
1: European Oasis. Oh, yeah. Okay, so throwing a little holiday
0: you know,
1: well.
0: I was thinking that. I was like, maybe we should, you know, I could have put Rome down. I could have gone to Paris.
1: Wrong.
0: Oh, yeah, I know. Never mind. Anyway, Absolute Radio request show up from 6.
1: Oh, yes, we're up from 6. If you want a song, maybe an Oasis classic, or maybe a played Oasis song. I mean, it's up to you. You're in charge between 6 and 8, 8, 12, 15. Text me now, please. Thank you.
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0: Simple Minds, alive and kicking on Absolute Radio. Nothing But Thieves before that. They did an outstanding session for us. If you haven't seen it, by the way, because they did some new stuff, they did some classics, but they also did an amazing cover of Stop Crying Your Heart Out from Oasis, which is a completely different take on what you might expect. You can go and watch that right now on Absolute Radio's YouTube. Blink-182 to come in a second. Let's do the emo anthem as well within the next, like, 15 minutes-ish. But first, would you like to hear how you could win loads of money? An incredible £600,000 has just been paid out to Ruth, who said getting the call had made it the best day ever.
1: Oh, I just honestly can't thank you enough. We're just totally in shock because you just never expect something like this to happen. I feel like I'm in the middle of a dream.
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0: Hey dude, it's Absolute Radio. Hey, this is rock and roll football. Not like loads of games going on today. So I haven't been able to keep you up to date with, you know, Premier League action, for example. WSL is all done and dusted for the day as well. Well, one thing I do want to mention, though, is that tomorrow on Home Time with Bush and Richie, Andy Bush is speaking to, I don't want to say like a hero of his, but Andy Bush is a massive Everton fan. And tomorrow on Home Time with Bush and Richie, he has got an Everton legend, Wayne Rooney, along with Colleen Rooney, to talk about the brand new show, The Real Rooneys, tomorrow on Home Time from 4 right here on Absolute Radio. And I do lie, by the way, there is another WSL game going on right now. Chelsea, Arsenal, big game. Chelsea 1-0 up at half time.

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1: Getting up early after a wedding last night. Get back about 2 a.m. Got to get up early to try and get a waiter's tickets. Because I got the code. I was very confident. 6,000 people in front of me. Easy. I can get tickets to whatever show I want. Easy. And then tickets sold out before I could get any, so... Champagne Supernova, Oasis on Absolute Radio. Let's do some Queen in a moment, some new music from a Smith as well.
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Editors Munich on Absolute Radio. This is where real music matters. All right, tonight from 10, it's the last show from the in the residency of the Skin Show, at least for this season anyway. She's got a great guest on today as well. She's had amazing guests on throughout her run over the last few weeks, but today's is maybe my favourite super producer, Garbage's Butch Vig. I don't know if you know anything about Butch, but he produced the likes of Siamese Dream from Smashing Pumpkins, a certain album called Nevermind by a group called Nirvana as well. He's kind of a big deal when it comes to producing music, some of the, you know, obviously the most iconic albums in rock music, full stop. Anyway, he's going to be joining Skin on the last episode of her residency tonight from 10. And, of course, she's going to be playing some of her favourite songs. So the Skin Show, back tonight, 10 o'clock on Absolute Radio. And you can listen back to all previous episodes on Rayo. Let's do some new music next from a Smith. This is Johnny Marr. It's time.

0: Okay, that's it from me. I'm Jay Lawrence. I'll be back on Absolute Radio tomorrow night from 10, starting the show with half an hour's worth of big indie disco anthems. I will see you then. Okay, up next, you've got Claire Sturgis on the Absolute Radio Request Show. What would you like to hear? This is your opportunity to choose a song to be played on the radio. Even get your name said on the radio. Maybe a little bit about you as well. 8-12-15. 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Let her know what you'd like to hear on Absolute Radio. It might get played on the request show. Next.
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0: 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Absolute
1: Radio. Evening, here we are again. Thank you very much, Jay Lawrence, and welcome to the Absolute Radio Request Show. It's Claire Sturgis here, reunited with producer Mairead, and for the next 2 hours, we're just here to play the songs you want to hear on the radio. 8, 12, 15. Keep texting in, include your name so you get your shout out. You can also find me on the socials or drop me a WhatsApp 0330 123 1215. How's your weekend been? Let's round it off with a great song. Hello to Chloe in Newcastle, who says, hi, I'm on the sofa with the dog, having a very lazy Sunday night after a few too many vinos last night. Easily done, Chloe, easily done. Could you play Kings of Leon, Sex on Fire? Yes, we can. In fact, it's a great way to start. For Chloe on the sofa with the dog, it's Kings of Leon.

Off we go then with tonight's request show. First song of the night for Chloe in Newcastle, with the dog having a lazy Sunday on the sofa after too many vinos last night. I mean, that's what Sundays are for, just relaxing and getting a song played on Absolute Radio. So we are up and running. We're here until 8 o'clock. There's still plenty of time. Get your requests in ASAP, because once we hit 7 o'clock, that second hour flies by. 8, 12, 15, what do you want to hear? Make sure you tell me your name and whoever you want to dedicate it to. I need names, please. Find me on the socials at The Sturge, or drop me a WhatsApp, or leave me a voice note if you wish. 0330 123 1215. On the way, got some stereophonics for Nancy and Trev in Halifax, who say, Claire, on the request show, could you please play us a tune? We're away in Bridlington on the East Coast. Gorgeous. Been here since Friday and home in the morning. A much needed break. It's been so chilled in a gorgeous house, great pubs, and the weather has been amazing. Please, can you play a stereophonics tune, ideally Indian Summer? Looking forward to the show. Nancy and Trev, a great idea. I've lined that one up. Indian Summer is on its way after this. Richard and Linda on the way home to Bedford from Sheffield, having seen our daughter Jess and the rest of Bedford Blues women rugby win 21-20 against Sheffield. That was very close. Please play Laid by James. I can. Thank you, Richard and Linda, and for daughter Jess and the rest of the Bedford Blues women's rugby team. It's James for you.

Excellent choice. Nancy and Trev in Halifax. In fact, they're not in Halifax right now. They're in Bridlington on the East Coast, having a much needed break. They've had a gorgeous time, great pubs. The weather's been amazing, and they wanted that Indian summer stereophonics, the perfect Sunday night song. Thank you. Enjoy the rest of your holiday in Bridlington. 8:12:15. Do you want a song played? Text me now. Include your name. 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Hi to Rachel in York, who says, hi, I'm baby sitting tonight. The kids are now asleep. Good work on that, Rachel. So it's feet up and Absolute Radio on for me. Could you play The Police, Every Little Thing She Does Is Magic? Yes, we can, Rachel, but not too loudly. Hopefully the kids won't wake up. Turn up a little bit and enjoy. This song's yours tonight.

0: Every little thing she does is magic for Rachel, babysitting in York. Fingers crossed the children are still asleep and she can listen for the rest of the night. Thank you, Rachel. 8:12:15. Would you like a song played this evening? What are you up to tonight? What are your plans for the week ahead? How's your weekend been? 8:12:15. Drop me a text. Include your name on WhatsApp. You can also voice note us as well. 0330 123 1215, or find me across the socials at The Sturge. Hi, Bazza, who says that, hi, Claire, I'm looking forward to your show. I've just moved and I'm chilling out tonight. Could you please play me anything from Prince, as his music has helped me through the last 2 months? All the very best. Of course we can, Bazza. Classic Prince is coming up after this.
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1: The

playing this for Bazza tonight. Prince has got him through the last 2 months. He's now just moved and is chilling out with Absolute Radio. Bazza for you is Prince and When Doves Cry on the Absolute Radio request show tonight. 8, 12, 15, keep your requests coming through, include your name. Hi to Darren, who I remember, Darren, you were telling us, was it last week, you're off to see Chris Helm? Sadly, the Chris Helm gig didn't happen due to illness, gutted. Hopefully it's just been postponed, you'll get to see him soon. But you are off to see the Blue Tones performing this week, the Expecting to Fly album in full. Have a great night there. And as requested, here they are with Slight Return.

playing this for James in Southend, who says, "Hi, Sturge, can you play Don't Look Back Into the Sun by the Libertines? Keep up the good work. I love the request show." Thank you very much, James. A lovely thing for you to say. Nothing to do with us, really, let's be honest. I mean, you know, you pick the music. I'm happy just to chat and press a few buttons on a Sunday night. But I will take the compliment. Thank you. I also played you the Blue Tones, Slight Return for Darren. A little bit gutted at not seeing Chris Helm. I'm sure that gig will be rescheduled very soon. But he is off to see the Blue Tones later this week, perform Expecting to Fly in Full. So the Blue Tones for you tonight. 8:12:15, still plenty of time to get a song played. Text me now or on the socials at The Sturge. Next up, this is for Greg in Sheffield, who says, "Hi, Sturge, can we have Happy Hour by the House Martins as I'm just off out with friends on a Sunday night? Unheard of." Wow, you be careful now, Greg. The House Martins for you. Enjoy.

0: Martins and happy hour for Greg in Sheffield, who's off out tonight with friends. Unheard of. Out on a Sunday night. You go easy, Greg. Have a great night. Sending you on your way with a song tonight on the Absolute Radio Request Show. 8, 12, 15. Keep those texts coming through. Find me on the socials at The Sturge or drop us a WhatsApp or a voice note. 0330 123 1215. Hello, Yvette, who says that, hi, we're all packed to make the massive journey from Cornwall to the Scottish Highlands tomorrow at 4 a.m. I'd love to hear some Fleetwood Mac, The Chain, a favourite band of ours, and please dedicate it to my husband Ali, who's driving us tomorrow. I'm trying to work out Cornwall to the Scottish Highlands. We're talking about, what, 12, 13 hours? Oh, Ali, mate, happy driving. Your song, Fleetwood Mac's The Chain, is on its way.
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The perfect driving song. Playing that for Yvette and for Ali, driving from Cornwall to the Scottish Highlands tomorrow, leaving at 4 a.m. I reckon about 12:30 now to get there. Let us know when you arrive safely, but have a wonderful time in the beautiful Scottish Highlands. It's the Request Show until 8 tonight. Drop me a text, 8 12 15. What would you love to hear? Include your name for your shout out. Find me on the socials at The Sturge. Hello Jay, who says, can you please play Imagine Dragons Demons for my fiance Ro, just chilling out, getting stuff done, ready for work tomorrow. I can play that. Here's your song right now. When the day-

Great choice. Thank you, Mason, for suggesting The Cure Lullaby. Mason has just finished building a bunk bed all on his own. It took hours. Now time for a beer. And a song on the radio. There you go. Tomorrow from midday, we start the countdown of the ultimate noughties anthems as chosen by you. It begins with Leona from midday on the No Repeat Guarantee and continues with Ben from 1 o'clock. Listen to find out where your favourite noughties anthem came in the top 150. Next on the request show tonight for Luke Conway in Lichfield. Hi, Claire. Please going to have Do I Want to Know by Arctic Monkeys? Yes, you can.

0: We go Luke in Litchfield. Do I Want to Know Arctic Monkeys? On The Request Show tonight, and that wraps up hour number one. Hour number two is standing by, and as you know, it always flies by, so quick, don't hang around, get a request in right now, 8, 12, 15. Drop me a text, include your name. I'll start hour number two with a bit of a Britpop anthem on its way after this.
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1: Off we go then with hour number two of the Request Show tonight, 8, 12, 15. There's still time to get a song played if you're quick with your texting. Hi Claire, listening to your show on the drive back from Durham University after dropping off our son for his first year. Oh, it's always a little bit emotional, isn't it? Could you please play Lucky Man by The Verve for my partner Matt? Best dad ever. Yeah. Happy driving. Here's your song.

0: Playing this for Matt, who is the best dad ever, The Verve with Lucky Man. 8, 12, 15, there is still time to get a song played tonight. If you're quick, we're only here until 8 o'clock and time flies on a Sunday night. Hi, can you please play Fat Bottomed Girls by Queen for a very tired Suzanne on the way back from tackling her first Scottish mountain, which is called, can you help me produce a marade, please?
1: Cheyallian.
0: Wow, that looks incredible. Not bad, they say, for a 50-year-old who used to get out of breath going up the stairs this time last year. Thanks, it was one of her dad's favourites, from Rob, her equally tired Sherpa. Well done to you, Suzanne.

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Good evening, Sturge. May I get Drops of Jupiter by Train for my 14-year-old daughter, Poppy, who has great taste in music, gets it from her dad, Big Nige in Epsom. There you go. There's your song tonight. And hello, Matt, who was listening to Friday Night 80s and the Rock Party last night. Thank you very much. You want the Style Council, My Ever-Changing Moods? We can do that too. Here's your song.

0: all for Matt tonight, my ever-changing moods on Absolute Radio. Hi, Sturge. Best show in Radio Land. Thank you very much. We usually listen together, but sadly tonight we're apart. Could you please play some Fratellis for Steve in Northwich and Emma in Bathchurch? Many thanks. Yes, I can do that. The Fratellis, Chelsea Dagger, on its way for you after this.
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It's what every Sunday night needs. Nice bit of the Fratellis with Chelsea Dagger for Steve in Northwich and Emma in Bath Church. They're separated tonight, but united by the Request Show here on Absolute Radio. I'll tell you what else our Sunday night needs. Another Skin Show. The last Skin Show of the season is tonight from 10 o'clock. She's joined by super producer Butch Vig, who produced a little known album called Nevermind by Nirvana. You might have heard of it. Join Skin tonight from 10 and catch up on all the previous shows in Raya right now. Next request of the night tonight is for Jackie, who's had a really busy weekend. Lots of clearing out. Time now, though, for the Request Show and a nice cold glass of rosé. I like what you're saying, Jackie. For you, as requested, the Rolling Stones and Gimme Shelter.

Playing this for John and Jane, Chilling and Solly Hull, and for Danny, who managed to get tickets for next year, Oasis, Cigarettes and Alcohol. And next up for Ruby, who's dancing around her kitchen, requested by Red, who will never get sick of hearing her cover it on karaoke. The Request Show continues tonight with the Waterboys and Hole of the Moon on Absolute Radio.

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22: No.
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playing this for Lauren, who says, can you squeeze in some U2? I will follow. Yeah, consider it squeezed. And for Tim in Liverpool, just back from a Beaver Scout hike 5 miles. For you, Bastille and Pompeii.

0: Chosen by Liv for boyfriend Luke, who needs cheering up. It's been a long week. Favourite by Fontaines DC to wrap up the Request Show tonight. Suede, coming up at 30, celebrates the album's re-release tonight at 9. And it's the last Skin Show of the current season at 10 with her special guest, Butch Vig. Coming up, though, Danielle is on the way with a Sunday Night Music Club. Listen out for new music from Queens of the Stone Age and Jamie T. I'll see you back here again next weekend.
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Good evening. Hope you had a lovely weekend. What I've been up to, I'm Danielle Perry. Fleetwood Mac, Anna Weezer and Franz Ferdinand. How you doing? Welcome to the Sunday Night Music Club, a celebration of the best in new music. We're here for an hour tonight, so trying to squeeze and ram in as much as I can. We start with brand new music from Queens of the Stone Age. It's been a lovely sort of run of social media that the band have been doing, very different to what they've done before, where they've been taking calls from fans, they've been doing barbecues, they've been doing all sorts of stuff. Josh Homme sitting at the phone and actually phoning people that have left them voicemails, etc. This album seems to be absolutely flying. Taken from it, this is Where the Goth Girl's At. It's new from Queens of the Stone Age on Absolute Radio.

0: Queens of the Stone Age, Where the Goth Girls At, new music to Absolute Radio, the striking third single from their ninth studio album called Perfect. And it's pretty minimalist in terms of riffs, isn't it? But that chorus, just amplified by the strings and horns, absolutely brilliant. New Queens of the Stone Age on the show this evening. On the way, we've been talking a lot about the noughties. We're on the hunt for the ultimate noughties anthem at the moment. So in light of that, I know a popular choice has been Amy Winehouse. We'll play Back to Black on the way. New music too from Jamie T en route.
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0: And Back to Black on Absolute Radio tonight. Now, we've been asking you to vote. It's now closed, but we've got them all in and we've been going with a judging panel for this to find the noughties ultimate anthem. And we start a countdown tomorrow on the No Repeat Guarantee. 150 to count down from, so it's going to be a brilliant soundtrack. Looking forward to that immensely. Time now for new music from Jamie T. Now, this is the new single from his sixth record, which is coming in a few weeks' time, called Ghosts, 100 Days of Mourning. Now, it's called Tallahassee. It samples a Canadian singer-songwriter, Leif Volbeck's 2017 track of the same name. And he says that song means the absolute world to him. So he decided to sample that. And then he says it's a bit of a pep talk. He wrote it in Finsbury Park before the biggest show of his life. And he name-checks some pretty big cultural icons like Lily Allen, Paul Heaton, Tracy Emin and Liam Howlett. It's called Tallahassee. It's new from Jamie T.
1: I'm not trying to be funny. 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

0: And calling out of new music from Jamie T. Tallahassee on Absolute Radio. Still to come, my self-releasing artist for the month of September. More on that if you'd like me to play your tunes, bring it on. I'd love to hear it. Give you all the details how to send those in on the way. Music 2 from The Killers, my favourite from their whole back catalogue. We'll do The Man, Red Hot Chili Peppers as well, and some Fatboy Slim, All Before Nine.
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0: Suede's iconic album coming up turns 30. Claire Sturgis takes a look back at the record that marked a pop rebirth for the band with 5 top 10 hits.
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Some Red Hot Chili Peppers and Can't Stop. Now, I have just put out an album myself, been working on this big project, so I know from both sides of the coin what it's like to release an album in 2026. It's hard work. There are so many new songs being uploaded every single day to sort of break through and get attention is, you know, it's, you have to be some kind of wizard, I think. So what we did a couple of years ago is we opened up a slot on my show, this show, the Sunday Night Show, where you can send me your music if you're a self-releasing artist, essentially. If you've got no huge label backing, that's basically the broad rules of it. And perhaps I could play it. You know, we have thousands and thousands of entries, but I do listen to every single one. And if you get picked, you'll get a month's worth of plays on this show. So all this month, we've been playing a band called The Mass Marine. Now, they're from Utah in the States. It's kind of psych rock, shoegaze, indie. And they saw my post on TikTok, decided to send it in. And as soon as I hit play on this, I thought this was excellent. This is called Rosemary from The Mass Marine.

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0: Fatboy Slim on Absolute Radio. Right, if you want to send me your music to perhaps be featured, you can just email a link to the tunes, not the actual files themselves, please, to selfreleased@absoluteradio.co.uk. Up next, we have got a very special show for you, celebrating Suede. They're heading back out on the road very soon. But Claire Sturgis next celebrates the release of the 30th anniversary re-release of Suede's iconic record coming up, which came out on Friday. This special documentary, you'll hear from Richard Oakes and Neil Codling from the band, as well as the producer of the album, Ed Buller, as well. Claire takes you back to a moment in time when Suede had been written off by the press after changing their lineup. They were looking for reinvention, and this album gave them everything they needed. It's on the way after this.
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1: It really felt like something special.
3: And then the recording started, and that's when I really started to feel the pressure.

In 1992, Melody Maker proclaimed Suede were the best new band in Britain. Their debut album went to number one and won a Mercury Award. Over the next 4 years, Suede changed their lineup and were starting to be written off by the press. By the time they went into the studio to record Coming Up, they were looking for a reinvention, and that's what this album gave them. It went to number one and gained them their second Mercury nomination. It's Claire Sturgis here on Absolute Radio, and over the next hour, we're celebrating the 30th anniversary re-release of Coming Up by Suede, which is out now. Speaking to members of the band, fans, and listening to the music. In fact, let's start with one of my favourite tracks from this album, here's Filmstar.

0: It's Claire Sturgis here on Absolute Radio, celebrating the 30th anniversary re-release of Coming Up, out now. The original lineup for Suede included Bernard Butler, who was in the band for the first two albums. However, he left the year before Coming Up was written, and two new members joined. Now, I remember it being a real shock at the time. I hadn't been aware of any tensions within the band, and Brett and Bernard, in my eyes, had this amazing songwriting partnership. With the greatest respect to the other guys in the band, they were kind of the heartbeat of their incredible soaring sound and the architects of what made Suede sound like Suede, and indeed what the band looked like too. 17-year-old Richard Oakes replaced Bernard Butler, and he remembers what it was like.
1: Yeah, I joined in 94 when they were just about to tour the second album, Dogman Star, yeah. And so basically I had a year, at least a year, of basically getting used to being in Suede before I had to do any serious writing. And that was a good job, actually, because if the first thing I'd had to do was write an album on the day I joined the band, it would have been a colossal failure. I had to really kind of like get used to the gears, you know, that they were traveling at, you know, the speed they were traveling at. And once we'd finished that tour, which was like the last gig was a Phoenix Festival, I think, in 95, we all sort of went back home, and I got given this 8-track recorder, and it was like, okay, write us an album now, you know? And that's when I started to feel the pressure. I think the previous year had been basically sort of a long tour, a long party. And suddenly it was getting serious. We had to write, and there was a few months of us kind of scratching around for ideas, and then Neil started to appear, and that really helped with, you know, the whole sort of gang element that we were trying to build. Despite the kind of age difference between me and the rest of them, we were trying to consolidate ourselves as a kind of family and a gang, and Neil joined that gang. It integrated very naturally. Once we actually started recording, which was maybe November or December 95 at the Townhouse, Neil was kind of like in the band by that point. There was nothing official, but he was basically, you know, one of us.
0: Neil Codling, who joined the band the following year, remembers what it was like for him.
2: Yeah, I kind of got together with the band at the end of October 1995, and because they needed some piano and some keyboards on a few songs that they were writing when they were kind of doing demos at the church in Crouch End. And so I went down, and they just kept asking me back, and so I'd turn up more, and by kind of January, they said, oh, you can be in the band if you want. For me and Richard, it was the first record that we'd made. It's kind of still very present in our minds because it's like the first thing that you do. So it's kind of, in a way, it's never left us. And we're kind of always chasing that high of that first record that you make.
1: And then the recording started, and that's when I really started to feel the pressure. I think because I was so young when I joined, I was a child, you know. And so it kind of like, it was only once we got into recording the first part of 96, that was when, you know, any confidence I built up started to crumble a bit, you know, and I kind of went through some stuff because of the pressure. But it was necessary. It kind of like, it had to be, it's got to be the most important thing in the world, you know, when you write a record, it can't just be something that you do in the evenings, you know, you've got to dedicate all your energy to it.

0: We're celebrating the 30th anniversary re-release of Coming Up by Suede. The press had all but written them off, and this album was seen as a rebranding for the band. Neil talks about it.
1: It was a kind of strange time for the band because I think the press had written the band off to some extent. They thought because of the guitarist leaving and Richard joining that maybe the folk

0: maybe the focus had left Suede and was now on other bands of the time, and that we were kind of left to our own devices. And when Suede first started out, there was a kind of outsider element that it was always the band against the world, and there was an element of that again with coming up, because we were just kind of left to our own devices to kind of come up with a record. And it was a big left turn after Dogman Star, which was this saturated, dark, big ballads and kind of wallowing in a kind of autumnal melancholy of where the band was at and where Brett was at the time. Me and Richard, we were younger than the rest of the band, and I think we kind of brought a youthful energy to proceedings. Rather than it being full of drawn-out ballads, it was like three-minute pop songs.
1: Ed Buller, the producer on the album, talks about what lead singer Brett wanted.
2: But he was into the idea of it being a really kind of succinct pop record. Pretty much the reverse of Dogman Star. And also they were mentally in a much better place. So it was a happy record. It was a happy record to make, happy sounding record. And we also wanted it to be a hit because we were fed up with all the negative, because they got a lot of negative press after Bernard left. Everybody just wrote them off. And it was like, you know, poor Brett went out there with everybody saying, well, the interesting one's gone. So kind of Brett's character, he's so good at basically sticking to his guns. He's quite a stubborn person, and, you know, he's got a lot of self-confidence, and he just said, sod it, I'll prove him wrong. And he did.
1: Writer and journalist Victoria Siegel.
3: I reviewed it for the Melody Maker at the time, and I was I'd forgotten, but I remember feeling this sense of, although it was very celebratory, and there was also, I think, a real move from the band to move towards this sort of, it's us against them. They were really keen, I think, Brett says in his book, they were keen to find Suede people to absolutely mark out that territory for themselves. But there was also an element of punishment to it, like you nearly let this go. There was like just a sort of reminder of, remember, you nearly wrote us off, which was also really pleasing.
1: Richard from the band talks about the change in sound.
4: We wanted every idea to be understandable straight away, you know, right from the intro of a song, you're in that world, you know. And Ed Buller as well, the producer, he really wanted to make a pop album with 10 singles on it. That was his idea. And we sort of like basically threw all our influences together. And then also Neil, it was very into pop music as well. And he brought that influence along. And it was Neil actually who we'd been working on what became Beautiful Ones for a few months, I think. And Neil saw something in it that I think not the rest of us weren't aware of. Neil and Ed said this could be a great single, you know. And so they sort of, you know, helped to kind of create this song, which is now, you know, our top streaming song, and, you know, we play it at every gig.

0: It's Claire Sturgis here on Absolute Radio, and we're celebrating the 30th anniversary re-release of Coming Up. 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
19: 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Maybe not.
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0: It's Claire Sturgis here, and we're celebrating the 30th anniversary re-release of Coming Up by Suede. Richard Oakes joined the band at 17, replacing Bernard Butler. The producer of the album, Ed Buller, shares his thoughts.
1: Lineup changed completely. I had a schoolboy. Literally a schoolboy. And we didn't know what he was capable of, because for the first, whatever, 6 months, he was playing Bernard's parts, which, you know, is not a good way to start, really, living under the shadow of one of the greatest guitarists in the UK history. So he did really well. He wrote a song called Together, which was a B-side. And I remember thinking, that is such a good song. It was so different to previous Suede stuff. It should have been a single. It always happens with Suede. They write a song and you put it on a B-side, and 5 years later you go, well,

0: Here's Neil Codling.
1: A lot of it's down to Richard's writing. And he was 18 at the time, you know. It's like, when I think back to how good, how bad I was when I was like 17, 18 on the guitar, and he's like incredible, such a great musician.
0: Richard himself talks about his role in the band.
2: There's a clear difference between pop star and musician, and it was like I had no idea how to be a pop star at all. It was like that was the world I was thrown into at first, and I wasn't comfortable with it. You know, I didn't want people to look at me. I didn't want to show off. You know, I had to learn how to be a show off over the first year of touring this way. It just doesn't come naturally to me. I'm more of an introvert. I'm more shy, you know, in real life. So when Neil joining the band helped, because he did know how to be a pop star. He had the right look, and he would, you know, the sort of Shades and the Benson and Hedges, and I didn't have any of that stuff. You know, I was happy to hide behind him and hide behind the others and just do my job at the back. And that's what I do with Suede now, really. It's I don't, you know, the bad analogy I use is that I work on the engine. I don't polish the bonnet, you know. It's a terrible analogy, but I think it works.
0: Let's hear By the Sea.

0: That was By the Sea from Suede. Richard, who was very involved in the writing on the album, explains the process.
1: Well, it was basically at that point, Brett would always have a few song ideas of his own, like By the Sea and Lazy were two songs of old songs of his that we worked up into being album tracks. But basically at that point, it was just I was recording little bits of ideas onto cassette and putting them through his letterbox if he wasn't in, you know. Just it was just like that. It was very organic. And he'd write to pretty much everything. And some of that stuff ended up on the record. Some of it ended up as like extra tracks, B-sides, and some of it got abandoned. But the rate of success was pretty high at that point. You know, we have to, like nowadays, we have to scratch around a lot longer and a lot more for ideas, you know, for good ideas. That's just part of getting older though, isn't it? You have to dig deeper.
0: The producer, Ed Buller, nearly didn't end up working on the album, as he explains.
2: They wanted somebody else. I think after Doug Mann Starr, they were kind of, they wanted fresh approach, fresh ears, fresh everything. So I was the consolation prize. But it kind of felt inevitable, really. And I ended up doing it. I'm glad I did.
0: Richard Oakes again.
1: The way the album sounds, you would imagine that we'd sort of recorded it in a couple of weekends because it's all very direct and it, you know, and very focused. But the actual process of recording, at least back then, was long-winded. You know, we got to the townhouse, like I said, November, December 95. And it was a lot of hard work. And like I say, there was a lot of pressure on us, but we were so close-knit and we were like such a gang at that point that we had a shield around us and, you know, all of the possible sort of things that could have thrown us off track were bounced away, you know.
0: Writer and journalist Victoria Siegel explains how she felt when she first heard the album.
3: I think probably a huge relief. I think like a lot of fans had been really worried that that was it for them, that they wouldn't be able to come back. It seemed like such a huge injury to you know, they effectively had split to all intents and purposes, and to come back with a record that sounded so strong, it was a sense of relief that all the sort of, it felt, I remember thinking it seemed like such a waste when you couldn't see that there was a way back for them. So just a sense of, oh, thank goodness for that. This is great.
0: One of the singles from the album was Trash, Absolute Radio's Ben Burrell.
4: I remember Trash being played a lot at the indie disco club we would go to in Portsmouth called Scandals. It was not scandalous. It was in a basement of a hotel. And if you went on the dance floor and you were over 6 foot like I am, you couldn't stand up fully on the dance floor because the ceiling was too low. So I remember banging my head on the ceiling to Trash.
0: Neil told us what he thinks of the song.
5: I think it's one of those ones that if you play a Suede song on the radio and you hear it, especially on days like this, it's sunny outside now, that encapsulates Suede, the Mark II in 1996. If you want a go-to song, it's that, or Beautiful Ones, yeah. It's and we still play it now, we still play it at most shows, and it's still the one that gets the crowd going, yeah, and everyone's singing along everywhere.

0: It's Claire Sturgis here on Absolute Radio, celebrating the 30th anniversary re-release of Coming Up by Suede. This album really has stood the test of time and has been enjoyed by multiple generations. His super fan, Ollie.
1: The first time I ever heard the band was probably when my dad was driving us around in the car. Like, it was back in the days where you had to plug in the CDs, and so you had a choice of six, and that album was one of the six. And to be honest, I don't remember what the other five were in the car. I just remember me and my older brother, we were like, oh, can you play Filmstar and things like that. And I think like they're my kind of earliest memories of them. And then when I was about 16, I went to the Hop Farm Festival, and they were headlining on the Sunday. And yeah, from there I was just like, what, blown away by them, to be honest. Yeah, they were just different class.
0: One of the reasons the band have stood the test of time could be because of their ever-evolving sound. Writer and journalist Victoria Siegel explains.
2: It's obviously like a vindication. I think they're quite miraculous in how they do these things, that these comebacks they make, even when they don't need to sometimes. I think sometimes they just, you know, they're so driven. The last two albums, you can see that they've just reinvented themselves to a certain degree again, even though nobody was really demanding it. They're so keen not to stay still. So they do these sort of slightly miraculous resurrections of themselves repeatedly. And I guess this is absolutely the key one. I also think it let them prove their mettle in a way that they hadn't necessarily been able to do before. They were sort of anointed the best new band in Britain. And they proved themselves, obviously, with the next two records, but they could show that when things were going badly for them, they could really, you know, musicians and, I don't know, the music press was obsessed with people paying their dues, and I think they showed that they absolutely put in the work from the ground up and built something new, which is hugely impressive, I think.
0: Richard Oakes also talks about the multiple rebirths.
3: You know, the thing people say is that Suede have done three debuts, you know, the actual debut, and then Coming Up, which was like the birth of a new band, a new attitude, a new way of working, and then Bloodsports, which was like after the storm, you know, after the split, and when everybody had done a bit of growing up, we come back together and realised what was important about being in Suede in the first place. So Coming Up is like the second debut. But of course, it's my debut and I'm really proud of it.
0: One of the quieter songs on the album is Picnic by the Motorway. And Victoria Siegel explains why it's her favourite song on Coming Up.
2: I think it's like, it's sort of their perfect day. It's like that, you know. It's very Is it meant to be? It sounds like it's quite a happy song in a way, but it's obviously hugely troubled. But I like it as well because it looks back at their sort of idea of coming, being marginal. It's very marginal. You know, you've got all the language of litter and being on these marginal spaces. But I think it also looks forward to the stuff they did with the Blue Hour, which is all about these weird marginal spaces that I think Brett in particular is really interested in. And it's really beautiful. It's just, it's a little weird little dip out in the middle of the record. It's like the sound goes out and the colour goes out.
0: It's also Richard Oakes' favourite song.
3: Picnic by the Motorway, always, because it's the first thing I wrote for Suede. And it didn't sound like it does on the record. You know, the original idea, the first sort of demo, was a very gentle sort of piano piece with a little bit of guitar in it. And Brett wrote the song around it. But then when we decided to put it on the album, Ed sort of stripped all that nice stuff away and put a load of weird noises on it and kind of super affected guitar and strange, you know, piano that sounds like it's underwater. And the finished result I thought was absolutely brilliant. It was like a real production job. You know, he'd taken the song and made it better, you know.

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3: We are celebrating the 30th anniversary re-release of Suede's album coming up here on Absolute Radio. After being written off by the critics, Suede has something to prove with Coming Up, and the band intentionally tried to make the album more commercial. The producer, Ed Buller, knew it was going to be special.
4: I actually did, and it's a weird thing with Suede because we never talk about the potential success of a record ever, and we never discuss making a song more radio-friendly. I do, secretly, all the time, and I am prone to moments of idiocy when I try and make a song slightly more radio-friendly, and I get it right more often than not. I nearly ruined She on that record, trying to make that radio-friendly, and they quite sensibly ignored me. But it's not something we normally do, to be honest, because I don't think like that. But we did on that record. There was a conscious attempt to make sure that the songs, because they were written as pop songs, so they had to work as pop songs.
3: Coming Up did go on to have great commercial success. Neil Codling describes how it felt to get to number one.
5: We were somewhere like Norway when it got to number one, and I remember feeling like it really felt like something special. That I think we interrupted a long stay at number one for Alanis Morissette. I think Jagged Little Pill had been number one before us and was number one after us again. So it's kind of, to be able to get a record into that kind of big cultural moment for Alanis Morissette and stuff, it was like, that was quite an achievement. And I think looking back now to get a number one, because our last few records have been kind of knocking on the door of number one, but not quite getting there. So, we were very grateful to be number one. So it felt like something of a vindication for where we were at, that we had been kind of written off and that we actually had managed to communicate something.
3: Richard also explains the moment they found out the album had got to number one.
6: Well, it felt brilliant. It was absolutely amazing. It was it was after, especially after the first year I was in the band when we were touring, a lot of the music press and a lot of the critics had written Suede off. You know, they said they split up, they've lost key member, they're never going to get, you know, they're never going to have any more of that sort of level of success and recognition. And so we really felt validated when Coming Up got to number one. It was like, we've shown them that they're wrong, you know.
4: I do love She. I think She's a work of art. I really do think, you know. And also, I love the strings on it. I think, I don't know, you'd have to ask him, but I think Brett perhaps regrets the strings, but I just love that. Because I always thought of Suede as being a bit, having a John Barry element to it. And so we were lucky to work with Craig Armstrong, and he understood it perfectly. I love Beautiful Ones. So it's such a, and it was my daughter's favourite. She was very little at the time, and so yeah, it's difficult to pick. There's probably three or four songs on that album that I think they're classic Suede songs. But it's a bit of an unusual Suede record, I think, looking back on it. I don't think it's a bit of an outlier in a strange way.

0: Coming up is an amazing album, and not the one we were expecting either. In all honesty, I think a lot of the fans were concerned when Bernard Butler left. But with Richard Oakes and Neil Codling, this was the album we really, really wanted. We just didn't know it at the time. So, yeah, we're so pleased that it exists. The producer of the album, Ed Buller, shares his thoughts.
1: It was a lot of fun to make. We actually had a really good time. We got on very well. I can't really remember any dramas. There really weren't. Brett was in a really good place because he was really miserable on Dogma and Star. He was having a really rough time. I mean, it was a marriage breakup, you know. We had Simpsons every day, 5 o'clock. We'd all stop and watch The Simpsons. You know, it was a good vibe. I'm so proud of them in sort of the most cheesy way possible. But they've come through. And for a band to still be... You know, they're not trying to sound like what they used to. Brett especially is very keen on, you know, getting a new sound, getting a new approach. His record tastes have improved from just Hunky Dory. So that's helped. But he's really pushing himself, and he's pushing everybody else, which is great.
0: Richard Oakes reflects on writing the album.
2: A lot of the music that I wrote for Coming Up was written in... a very small basement flat just off Westbourne Grove, and it was underneath a pub, so I could hear the pub all the time. And I just used to kind of fiddle around with musical ideas there, and it was a strange-looking place. It had a beige carpet, and it had like a fake leather pink sofa, and you had to go through the bedroom to get to the toilet, so it was very odd when I had people staying. But that's what I remember most of all. I spent a lot of time on my own, but I also had... I remember each time I had like Neil, Brett or Matt over to do record ideas and sort of bash things around with, you know, by the time they left, I had one ashtray. I wasn't a smoker, but I had an ashtray, and the ashtray would be completely full. Everyone smoked like chimneys back then. It's amazing to think now. But yeah, so my house just smelled of cigarettes all the time.
0: Neil Codling, looking back.
3: When I listen to old music, I don't really listen to our records much, unless you're kind of like working on remasters, or kind of like you're in a shop and someone is like, you're doing a signing or something, and someone puts on the record. So yeah, I will be taken straight back to that time, and I kind of wonder at watching Richard play the guitar. It's like this kind of this musician who was like fully formed as a kid. It was like wonderful to watch. And of course, working with a band that you'd kind of grown up, like the last few years I've been listening to, and yeah, it would be, it's quite a long time to make that record. So we kind of went from, how do you do this? How do you make a record? What's that over there? To like being a kind of old hand by the time that we were mixing it.
2: The thing that strikes me when I look back at Coming Up is that the level of sort of camaraderie, which came so naturally back then and then fell away, like even by the time the next album came out, Head Music, we were very, very separate from each other. That's something that I think we had to sort of work hard to get back once we got back together, to get back to that sort of understanding. And even though we're very, very different people, very different personalities, there is, when we sit down and play together and when we write together, there's a kind of the closeness between us, you know, artistically, that reminds me of the Coming Up days.
0: Let's finish with Saturday Night.

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Yes, it's me, Skin, and this is The Skin Show on Absolute Radio. Start you off with a fresh new banger. That was Good American by a band called Spanish Love Songs. The album is called Future Nausea and it's out on November the 6th, so go check them out. Those lyrics, so good. Next up is Mother's Cake. It's riff-tastic and it's called The Killer.

take and a track off the new album called We're All Gonna Die. The album is called that too, by the way. They look mad too. I know it's gonna be pure craziness on stage if you go and see this lot. Love that. And I followed that one with one of my all-time fave classics. Of course, it's the Cranberries and Zombie. Next up is a truly talented artist. You might have seen her on Jules Holland. She recorded her first album, I Kept These Old Blues, when she was like 15 in 2025. She's from Ireland, and this is her new three-track EP called Blackwood Pew. I guess it's a nod to those Appalachian murder ballads, like the gothic rock. This is Muirion Bradley and Dancing on My Grave on The Skin Show on Absolute Radio. Yeah.

That was Muriel Bradley. I hope I'm saying that right, by the way. Muriel Bradley. And Dancing on My Grave. Listen, next time someone will get whines and whines about the music of today, blah, blah, blah, blah, blah, just play them that, and that will shut them up. As I've been on tour for most of the year, but I play you a live track I love. Some songs definitely kind of swivel when you play them live, and sometimes they can blow the recorded version out of the water. We certainly have a few of those in our band as well. But listen, the next one is probably the first live song I personally ever heard. Coming from a Jamaican reggae-obsessed family, it's probably the first song I ever heard anyway. It was recorded in 1975 at the London Lyceum. And I do wonder if the picture I saw of him and Peter Tosh walking into my granddad's shebeen in Brixton was after the gig. That would be special, wouldn't it? Anyway, this is Bob Marley and No Woman, No Cry.

Bob Marley, No Woman, No Cry from 1975. One of the best live recordings ever, in my opinion. But that's just me. Followed by Courtney Love, I could say Hole, and Miss Narcissist. Of course, that's just a killer tune. Love the lyrics on that one. They're so twisted. And yeah, she could be talking about herself or she could be talking about someone I know. I don't know. Anyway, my duel interview with Miller South, the mayor, at the Hay Festival this year kind of gave me a new respect for Courtney Love. This has got to be true. I mean, there's a lot about her in Melissa's book, and although my own experiences, to be honest, and always rocked, I'm still into her, because the lyrics are just amazing, and you know, as a character, she's amazing. Listen, moving on, I first met Lover LaRue backstage at a Marc Jacobs shoot. We were both modelling for Marc Jacobs. He's very good at that, picking cool people. Straight away, I was just kind of struck by her whole vibes. We chatted a lot, and I followed her, and I followed all of her projects since. Anyway, this one came out in July. It's wicked. It's Lover LaRue and Prince of Bologna.

Love Uluru, Prince of Bologna, followed by the original punk rockers, the Ramones, and I Wanna Be Sedated. I'm going to play you a bit of Thin Lizzy now. This is Thin Lizzy, Don't Believe a Word.

0: Thin Lizzy, don't believe a word. As some of you may know, we had a great double headline tour with Garbage this summer. It was one of my favourite tours ever. What a great band. I managed to sneak legendary producer Butch Vig into my dressing room, just kind of said, come here for a minute, I want to ask you something. And I've just asked a bunch of people that I really respect the same question each week. I've been playing them to you, and this is my penultimate one because I just thought that Butch Vig is such a character and such a legend. It would be good to have him as my last show. This one kind of struck me as we have exactly the same regret. You know, I have the same regret. I wouldn't say it's a regret. We have exactly the same thing that we wished we'd put more effort into, let's say that way. It was really lovely to talk to, and I learned so much from watching every single night. This is a very lovely Butch Vig on The Skin Show on Absolute Radio.
1: Is there one thing, this big thing that you've learned, that you think, if I was starting out, I'd probably do that slightly one thing differently?
2: Skin, that is a tough question. I don't really feel like I have any regrets, but I wish I had not given up playing piano.
1: Right.
2: Because I played piano from when I was about 6 years old to about 12, and I bugged my mom to get me a drum kit.
1: Right.
2: And she made me promise I would keep up my piano lessons, and yeah. I lied. I gave up playing piano. And as a producer, I wish I could still play piano better than I can. Like, I can sit down and play really sort of bad chords, yeah. But I was pretty good when I quit, and I just let it fall by the wayside. And I wish I would have kept those lessons. But I'm serious, just because I think as a musician, I mean, I'm a music producer and a songwriter, but still, it starts with being a musician.
1: Yeah, yeah.
2: And I think the more you master your craft, whether it's drums or piano, whatever, or guitar, yeah, or bass, or singing, whatever, the more powerful you're going to be. And I wish I had kept up with my piano lessons.
1: I feel like I played classical violin for 8 years.
2: Well, and have you played it?
1: No, because it's one of those instruments, if you don't keep at it, it's gone.
2: Yeah, the muscle memory goes quick.
0: You know, it's just one of those things that we wish we knew more about, right? It's just getting into an instrument and loving that instrument. I actually just got my piano that I bought on my birthday on a big 5-0, and I got it delivered back to my house here, so I now have a piano again. This is kind of a shame, I've broken my finger and it won't work. I'm going to play you something that Butch Vig produced, which I really love. It's a Sonic Youth track. It's called Youth Against Fascism from the album Dirty, produced by Butch Vig in 1992.

Sonic Youth, Youth Against Fascism from the album Dirty. That was produced by Butch Vig after my conversation with him. You can catch up with that on Rayo if you've just missed it on the Absolute Radio app. Listen, on October the 3rd, I will be hosting a night of incredible music at the Jazz Cafe in Camden. Rachel Chinnamori will be there, Rooty will be there, surprise guests, and Smoking Joe will be DJing. It's going to be a really wicked night. But I'm also delighted that Constance Power will be there. I hope she drops this piece of killer music. This one's called Prima and Proper by Constance Power.

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17: 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It's the last hour of The Skin Show on Absolute Radio for this season. I couldn't start it in a better way. This is REM and Losing My Religion.

REM, Losing My Religion. After that, I played a bit of Arcade Fire. No Cars Go. Who remembers Deep Valley? Really good band. Well, listen, Linda Troy, the front person and writer from that band, is back with new music. I want to play you something fresh from her. This one's called See You on the Other Side.

Linda Troy, see you on the other side. More music coming from her, so go get it, listen to it, stream it, whatever you want to do. Buy a vinyl, that'll be good. Listen, Arctic Monkeys, Do I Want to Know? Yes, I do. Let's play it then.

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1: Arctic Monkeys, Do I Wanna Know, followed by Edge Hill, I Love to Go. Another wicked little band I found that I'm really into. I'm going to play you a classic. I'm just playing a lot of classics that I personally are seriously into. This is Fine Young Cannibals and Johnny.

0: Fine Cannibals, my personal favourite from them, called Johnny. I'm going to play you the second half of my excellent interview with the wonderful Mr. Butch Vig.
1: Sometimes I have to fight for there to be a musician in the room when you're working with people and you're writing, especially electronic music. And a lot of these guys...
2: Yeah, because electronic music, you can just hit a button and it'll start, you can put one finger down, it's going to play a crazy cool sounds.
1: Do you think that's necessary nowadays?
2: I mean, the world has changed so much in terms of technology and how artists can make music. And I think that's actually a good thing because it's sort of level.
1: More democratic.
2: Yeah, way more democratic. It's kind of lowered the bar to a certain extent that allows access for anyone.
1: Don't you think sometimes the technology seems to be favored towards lowering the bar too much?
2: Well,
1: because
2: of that,
1: it should be a little bit hard, right?
2: It should be a little bit. Here's why. I think every day, thousands and thousands of songs are uploaded on Spotify, and most of them are very mediocre.
1: Yeah.
2: Because it used to be where you had to be pretty good or learn your craft pretty good or write songs that were good enough to get up to that level where you got noticed, and now pretty much anybody can put something out. So we are awash in a giant sea of mediocrity, and it's hard to find new music that's really, really good.
1: Yeah,
2: I'm constantly searching, though.
1: Yeah. Wonderful, thank you.
2: Okay, so when you get off this tour, practice that violin.
1: Well, you know, I actually, Ace, his daughter played violin, and he gave me a violin for my daughter. I'm going to have to be the one to tune it, so we do have one in the house.
2: I bet if you spent like an hour a night for about 3 or 4 days,
1: it would start to come back. I was pretty good. I was head soloist.
2: I can't really read. I used to be able to read music really well.
1: Yeah, me too.
2: Now I look at it and I'm like, I can read it, but I'm so slow. And I think, again, that bums me out. I wish I'd kept up with it.
1: Yeah, I used to read music because you have to play classical violin. But, it's one of those things. You don't use it, you lose it.
2: Yeah. So remember that. Use it so you don't lose it.
1: Thank you, Butch.
2: Yeah, cool.
0: Yeah, it's just been very interesting asking all of these artists the same question. Some of the answers have been really deep and meaningful. And some of them have just been kind of like, God, I wish I knew this small thing, which would have made my life so much easier. So lovely talking to him. Hopefully we'll catch up with the garbage at some time in the future. Now I'm going to play you something from two massive artists. Sometimes that works when two artists get together, and sometimes it doesn't, but this time, it's really good. This is Linda Lindus and Hayley Williams with a track called Closer.

The Linda Lindas and Hayley Williams and Closer sounding excellent on the Skin Show on Absolute Radio, followed by just again one of my all-time favourite songs, James Bay and Let It Go. Only got time for a few more songs, so stay tuned because they're all absolute killers. I'm going to play you a bit of Joni Mitchell next because I haven't played her in a while. This is Both Sides Now.

Joni Mitchell, Both Sides Now. Yeah, as I said, I haven't played her in a while, and as this is my last show of the season, I'm just going to sneak in some Joni for my own royal pleasure. I found this great little track this week. They're on tour right now, playing some days up and down the country. I feel like they're brand spanking new, as they only have one track on Spotify. But of course, I could be completely wrong. But go check this out. This is Spanish Horses and Hey Man. And in brackets, they got Hey Man again. Kind of weird and funny.

Spanish Horses. I hope you like that. I hope they're going to have many more tracks out. They're just going to grow and grow, because if that's how you want to start off, good luck to them. Listen, if you've missed any of this evening's show, remember to catch up on Absolute Radio app or on our website. Rayo is the name of the app. And as this is the very last show for me of this season, I want to go out with one of the best songs ever written, in my humble opinion. Probably also one of my top three vocal performances. It's my personal favourite. There are very few songs that get me in the feels every single time I play them. Yeah, this is one of them. Listen, people, have an interesting autumn full of love and full of fun. Remember to spread kindness. And most importantly, in these turbulent times, remember what you stand for and who you stand with. This is Jeff Buckley. Lovers Should Have Come Over. Good night.

0: once paid 50 quid for a signed photo of Jennifer Aniston. 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
2: All right, we're Absolute Radio. Dan Noble here for the night shift. Hope your weekend was a good one. Didn't get tickets. Didn't even get a link to tickets. Don't want to talk about it. But I've got that band on the way for you soon. As well as Blossoms with new music. And right now, this from Ash.

That's Talking Heads with Once in a Lifetime, and we're Absolute Radio. I hope you're doing well, whatever it is you're doing right now. We're starting off another night shift here for Monday, the 28th of September. Did you try?

myself and like my close friends are the only people who have not had an Oasis link drop into their inboxes over the weekend. Didn't manage to get one. I know people who managed to get them and then realised, you know, they're extortionate or it was just VIP left. Or I know someone who went a couple of times last year and is going to go and see them in Munich because they were the only tickets they managed to get. Look, I saw them last year and I had a great time. As much as I want to just kind of really dislike you, if you manage to get Oasis tickets, you're going to have such an incredible experience. And congratulations, you win. Right, this is Blossoms with Meet Me in Love.

That's Mock Turtles. We're Absolute Radio. Dan Noble with you. With you two to get on right now. One of the biggest music moments of the weekend, aside from the scramble to try and get Oasis tickets, was you two doing these surprise shows on Friday. Did you see this? They're in Dublin. They're at the school that they went to and they met, because it's 50 years since, I can't remember which member of the band, maybe it was Larry, who made a sign basically looking for bandmates, right? 50 years since he did that on a notice board, and they're still going. So here we are 50 years later. They played a show at the school they grew up in. Apparently Bono introduced each band member by their name and then which form they were in, which I think was quite a nice, a sweet thing, you know, if you're a kid going to the school watching on. They then played another show in Dublin as well, just on Grafton Street. This is all celebrating the 50th anniversary from the band. It looked really, really cool. There's no doubt in it. It looked really cool. You can check it out yourself. It's all over the socials right now. He's one of their best. It's on Absolute Radio. Pride.

0: sheep bleating in distress. The piercing whine of a megaphone turning on. 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

From their debut, Hopes and Fears, a mid-noughties staple that is keen with Summer Only We Know on Absolute Radio. We've been getting votes over the last few weeks for the ultimate noughties anthem. We're going to start running them down later on today. It starts with Leona Graham on the No Repeat Guarantee, starting the countdown, going throughout the top 50 throughout the week, right? What's going to be amongst it? I reckon One Day Like This Elbow, I reckon Oasis Little by Little will both be very high up. I think there's going to be a Coldplay tune. There's got to be a Coldplay tune when you think about it in terms of those bands who emerged in the noughties. But we're going to start counting them down, as I say, with Leona Graham later this morning right here at Absolute Radio. And right now, a tune from a fella who is going to be joining Oasis live next year. If you were lucky enough to get a ticket, you're going to see him. Richard Ashcroft, this is The Verve.

That's Pearl Jam, Even Flow, and we are Absolute Radio, where real music matters. Going to get on some new music from Kings of Leon for you right now. They've recently announced a new album, Oh My Beloved, which is going to be out in November, the 10th album from the band. They're self-producing it, and we've been told it's going to kind of go back to the kind of raw early sounds of Kings of Leon, that kind of Nashville feeling, and lots of kind of nostalgia in the lyrics amongst it as well. This is new music. Kings of Leon is called My Whole World.

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1: 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Oh dear.
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0: Radio, coming up to one on the night shift with a tune from a band who I have no doubt at all are going to be amongst it when we start counting down the ultimate noughties anthem starting on later on today. They are a big band, British band, who emerged in the mid-noughties. We're going to do that on the way. Got a great new one from Nothing But Thieves as well, and EMF after this.
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9: Take this, please. 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
11: 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You know, Charlie Bigham says you can't rush perfection. Ponder over the word simmer for a second. Almost a whisper, isn't it? Flavour is shy. It takes its time. It's why Charlie gives the ragu for his lasagna oodles of time to simmer. Because time, well, isn't it the most important ingredient of all? 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

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I'm Dan Noble. I've got tunes from Nothing But Thieves and Kasabian on the way for you after we do this from EMF.